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Except this is actually entertaining. 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
8: Hi, I'm Phoebe Humphrey. Tougher gambling reform and a gas export tax is expected to dominate discussion at Labor's national conference. The three-day event kicks off in Adelaide today with 400 delegates to vote on amendments. The PM's AI pitch and the AUKUS deal also tipped to be up for debate. Pauline Hanson has come under fire for her comments about domestic abuse. The One Nation leader appeared on radio claiming it's a two-way street. Labor Minister Jason Clare telling the ABC this morning Pauline is also against paid domestic violence leave.
9: I think when people hear these comments, if they're thinking about voting for Pauline Hanson, they think, hang on, I didn't sign up for that.
8: More than 30,000 Victorian teachers are walking off the job today as part of their drawn-out pay and conditions fight with the state's government. Australia's housing boom is officially over, according to this morning's latest Domain report. It shows house prices across the combined capitals fell by 1.4% in the June quarter, with the biggest drops in Sydney, Melbourne and Canberra. The group's chief economist, Nicola Powell, says it's the result of shifting pressures on demand.
10: Three rate hikes this year, really tempering borrowing capacity. We've also got weak consumer sentiment as well, and that is further constraining buyer activity. And of course, on top of this, we've got policy changes to property taxation.
8: And a Julie Andrews documentary is in the works. Disney Plus has revealed it's developing a doco about the Mary Poppins and Sound of Music star's life and career. It's tipped to come out next year.
7: Your sport. Now.
8: In sport, Australia's flag bearers for the Commonwealth Games have been named, with pole vaulter Nina Kennedy to lead our athletes out on the arena at tomorrow's opening ceremony in Glasgow, while swimmer Tim Hodge will carry the King's baton. Collingwood Steel Sidebottom looks set to hang up the boots at the end of this season. The 35-year-old two-time premiership star will reportedly talk to the club over the next fortnight. The Pies face the Crows tonight, and round 21 of the NRL kicks off between the Eels and Panthers. That's the latest news and sport.
11: What's up, Australia? 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
22: A shout out to about the place today. On the waters, southerlies to 20 knots and seas to 1.5 metres. Top temps today, Clare Valley 11, Whyalla and York Peninsula 14, Port Pirie and Port Augusta 15, and Roxby Downs 17. If you're off to Adelaide today, a shower or two and a top of 14 expected there. The outlook for tomorrow, partly cloudy but mainly fine day. Top temps around the region ranging from 11 in the Clare Valley to 15 in Port Augusta.
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Magic 105.9, your workday hits with Alanis Morissette. Hello, Steve Murphy here this morning. Welcome to your Thursday, and welcome to, what did Kaylin say it was called earlier this morning during the wake-up call? National Gorgeous Grandma Day. Yes, a day to honour the grandmas in your lives that we know make a massive difference and love us unconditionally. So shout out to all the grandmas listening right about now. They also have Grandparents Day too, don't they, in October. But you know what? They deserve to be celebrated, well, every day of the year, let's be honest. Anyway, in the next 15 minutes, we'll play some Ella Langley. She's from Texas, I can tell by the way. What about I throw in some Tyo Cruz as well? Yes, I think I will. It's Ed Sheeran now, though. Magic 105.9.

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0: Magic 105.9, your workday hits with Tayo Cruz. Did you catch the wake-up call this morning with Kaelin flying solo, actually? I'm back tomorrow to help her out and also Monday and Tuesday before Josh returns on Wednesday. This morning, though, she caught up with this guy. Yeah, Budgera. Talented guy and a very nice guy by the sounds of things. Got a new album. This has just announced a tour, which we hope will involve South Australia at one point. Anyway, Kaelin asked him when he realised he wanted to make music his career.
1: When I got to high school. See, I was very shy. I loved jamming with my family, but I never sang in church because I was too shy to sing in front of people when I was little. I wouldn't even talk to people sometimes. I was a real quiet kid. Aww. But I did the school plays when I got to high school. A teacher said, if you'd like to sing, then you should audition. And I did, and I loved, we did Hairspray, the musical, and Fiddler on the Roof.
2: Yeah, good ones.
1: And I loved like the whole process of rehearsing and learning all the lines and songs and choreography. I just loved it. And I decided when I was 15, I was like, I'm definitely gonna give it a go.
0: And we're glad he did. You can hear that full chat by checking out the podcast on our website, My Magic FM, or, of course, via iHeartRadio. On the wake-up call tomorrow morning, plenty happening as per usual. We're talking streaming versus commercial TV. This interests me because I'm still a fan of commercial TV, probably because of the price. Anyway, some interesting facts and figures and also how you can save some money on streaming tomorrow morning when we speak to Eden from Canstar. Also tomorrow, another edition of Friday Feedback, Kids Edition. What did the kids of the Spencer Gulf do on their school holidays over the last few weeks? More on that tomorrow morning. And that cruise has not gone off yet with Pick a Box. A $2,500 cruise could be yours. We're going to keep playing this game until someone wins it, maybe tomorrow. Details then. Classic U2 after Justin Bieber. 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

0: Bruno Mars, Magic 105.9. It's all part of your workday hits, of course. And after the 11 o'clock news, I've got more of them for you. Sam Fender and Olivia Dean together. One of the biggest songs of 2026, and rightly so. How about some classic Robbie Williams as well? Is it his finest moment? It has to be up there. All that more on the way, Magic 105.9.
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7: Hi, I'm Phoebe Humphrey. Labor's national conference is kicking off in Adelaide with gas and gambling up for discussion. The federal government is also announcing a boost for thousands more healthcare students who will receive up to $338 a week when on placement from July next year. Education Minister Jason Clare telling Nine this is an investment in the future.
8: We're expanding that to another 10 professions on the front line of our health service. Jobs like AMBOs, psychologists, pharmacists, these are the people who, when you ring 000, they come to your rescue.
7: Victorian teachers are on strike today after rejecting the latest pay offer from the state's government. More than 30,000 have walked off the job and are marching through Melbourne's CBD, demanding for better pay and working conditions. The US has launched another wave of strikes on Iran. Central Command claims they're hitting Iranian military targets. It follows Donald Trump issuing a tit-for-tat threat to Tehran, threatening to blow up a bridge or power plant for every ship struck in the Strait of Hormuz. Australia has ranked one of the best countries in the world for quality of life. A global study has found Australia joins the Netherlands and Singapore, enjoying the greatest well-being, health and access to quality healthcare, the main drivers. And it looks like Barbie may have purchased her real-life dream house. There's reports actress Margot Robbie has splurged $28 million on a luxury Gold Coast hinterland estate that features a pool, tennis court and stables.
1: Your sport. Now.
7: In sport, the Eels and Panthers go head-to-head tonight to kick off round 21 of the NRL. Mitch Moses returns from a corked thigh for the Eels, while Penrith star Dylan Edwards has been ruled out. The latter leaders have only won one of their past four games. Panther Blaise Talangi isn't shying away from their recent form.
9: Results haven't been the best past month, I guess, but, you know, like I said, we're still positive.
7: And Hawthorn's Mitch Lewis has signed a new four-year deal to remain at the club until the end of 2030. Tonight, the Crows host the Pies. That's the latest news and sport.
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17: Magic weather.
0: A shout out to about the place today. On the waters, southerlies to 20 knots and seas to 1.5 metres. Top temps today, Clare Valley 11, Whyalla and York Peninsula 14, Port Pirie and Port Augusta 15 and Roxby Down 17. If you're off to Adelaide today, a shower or two and a top of 14 expected there. The outlook for tomorrow, partly cloudy but mainly fine day. Top temps around the region ranging from 11 in the Clare Valley to 15 in Port Augusta.
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Robbie Williams at Magic 105.9, all part of your workday hits. It's Steve Murphy here this morning. Now, you think being famous and a celebrity would be all glamorous and plenty of money and being adored by everyone? Well, you know, there are some pitfalls, let's be honest. And if you want to hear about Jennifer Garner's, well, bad times when it comes to being famous, then check out an article on our website. It's very interesting, actually. MyMagicFM.com is the way to do that. In the next 15 minutes, Eminem and Rihanna together. And some classic in excess. Ariana Grande right now. Hate that I made you love me. Well, then you shouldn't have done it. Magic 105.9.

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0: 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Now, did you catch the wake-up call this morning? The movie guru, Shane Abbasson himself, who was on every Thursday morning talking all things movies, generally reviews, but also gave his thoughts this morning about this interesting story that involves Ryan Gosling and the new version of the old La La Land poster.
1: The La La Land poster, weirdly enough, has actually been re-released because of Ryan Gosling's hand. Do you know much about this?
2: Apparently, no, I didn't know much about it at all. Like, the movie's 10 years old, it's celebrating a 10th anniversary, and all of a sudden the posters come into a bit of controversy. Ryan Gosling's left hand placement, apparently it looked a bit off or a little bit fake. I personally, I never noticed it until it was brought to my attention. And if you can, you go real close and check it out, of course. If you examine it, you're going to see it. It's a bit AI, a bit weird.
1: Yeah.
2: But they've redone it, I believe, Kaylin, into a brand new poster for the 10th anniversary.
1: They have, and I'm looking at the photos side by side. And I must say, his hand, once you zoomed in on it, it does actually look really weird.
0: I don't know if it's such a big deal myself, but apparently it's haunted him for the last 10 years. So anyway, he's got his wish, finally. For more on that chat, the whole chat, in fact, you can hear it by checking out our website. The podcast is there, My Magic FM, or of course via iHeartRadio. In fact, you can hear the full show podcast these days if you like. Speaking of which, the full show tomorrow will have plenty to listen to, including another chance to have a go at this pick-a-box competition where we're going to keep on playing till a $2,500 cruise is won. Maybe it'll be won tomorrow, just in time for the weekend. It'd be a good way to kickstart the Friday, would it not? We play it just after 8. Tune in for details tomorrow morning. And also tomorrow morning, another edition of Friday Feedback, Kids Edition. We'll ask the kids of the Spencer Golf how they spent their school holidays. 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

0: Magic 105.9 with Ace of Base. Midday News is up for you next. And then it's Flashback 5 time. More great classics on the way, including a song from a Belgian-produced, Dutch-fronted dance duo. We'll get to them soon. We'll start things off with Mike and the Mechanics. Mike Rutherford being the Mike from Genesis fame. I also got a song from 2004 about 1985. If that makes sense. Yeah. American Bowling for Soup, their only top 40 hit in Australia, is two songs away when the Flashback 5 kicks in next on Magic 105.9.
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16: Hi, I'm Phoebe Humphrey. The Prime Minister has taken to the stage at Labor's National Conference in Adelaide. Around 3,000 people will attend the three-day event, including 400 delegates who will discuss contentious policy issues, including a gas export tax and tougher gambling reform. Anthony Albanese says the party can continue delivering real change.
17: The responsibility to continue helping people under pressure, the responsibility that we have to guide our nation through this time of significant global uncertainty.
16: He's also announced the federal government will set up a Fair Work Court to help resolve workplace relation disputes. Australia's unemployment rate has remained steady at 4.4%. More than 76,000 jobs were added to the economy last month, most of them part-time, but there were also more people looking for work. Melbourne's CBD has turned into a sea of red T-shirts as thousands of teachers go on strike. More than 30,000 have walked off the job for a second time in 4 months, demanding better pay and working conditions from the Victorian government. The US has signed a nuclear deal with Saudi Arabia. The 30-year agreement allows the Gulf Kingdom to build nuclear reactors as part of its civil nuclear program and to enrich uranium. But some US politicians fear it could lead to the development of nuclear weapons. And the gallery at the centre of that infamous Louvre heist has finally reopened 9 months after millions of dollars worth of jewels were stolen.
15: Your sport. Now.
16: In sport, green and gold pride will be on full display tomorrow as Aussie sporting stars Nina Kennedy and Tim Hodge lead our Commonwealth Games team into the opening ceremony in Glasgow. Reigning pole vault champ Kennedy will fly the flag for Australia, while Paralympic swim star Hodge will carry the baton. And Justin Langer appears to have been snubbed for England's vacant head coaching role of the men's test team. There were reports the former Aussie batter was a leading contender to replace Brendan McCullum, but he hasn't been called in for interviews with the England and Wales Cricket Board. That's the latest news and sport.
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0: A shout out to about the place today. On the waters, southerlies to 20 knots and seas to 1.5 metres. Top temps today, Clare Valley 11, Whyalla and York Peninsula 14, Port Pirie and Port Augusta 15, and Roxby Downs 17. If you're off to Adelaide today, a shower or two and a top of 14 expected there. The outlook for tomorrow, partly cloudy but mainly fine day. Top temps around the region ranging from 11 in the Clare Valley to 15 in Port Augusta.
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Magic 105.9, the Flashback 5, Two Unlimited, the Belgian-produced, Dutch-fronted techno dance duo, who were huge back in the early 90s with songs like that and Get Ready For This and others, Twilight Zone. Ah, the good old days. It's Steve Murphy here this afternoon, reliving my youth by the sounds of it. Remember this from DB Boulevard? Point of View. We'll play that in two songs' time. Right now, though, it's The Offspring, one of their many hits over the years in Australia. This one made the top 10 in Australia back in 1995, despite the fact that the guitarist for the band Noodles wasn't overly keen on it. He said, "When we were first writing this song, I didn't get it at all. The song structure just seemed weird to me. We were used to playing everything really fast as we could, and here was a song that was a little slower. I mean, it's only slightly slower, but it's a great song, Noodles. What were you thinking?" Lucky they ignored his thoughts on it and released it as a single. It was a massive hit. This is Self Esteem, Magic 105.9.

0: 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And they did it well. Flashback 5 returns tomorrow afternoon around the same time. The next 15 you'll get Sunny Federa and Friends, and next Coldplay and BTS combined.
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1: We had a very Darrison bite. 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

0: Magic 105.9, your workday hits with Miles Smith. Did you catch the wake-up call this morning? It sounds like there's a budding romance in the Spencer Gulf. I mean, we're talking dogs, but that's okay. So Kaylin is pretty convinced that her partner's dog, Jackie, has found true love at the dog park with a German shepherd called Gunther. Have a listen.
1: So last night at the doggy park, Jackie met Gunther, the most beautiful, ginormous German shepherd I have ever seen. He was absolutely gorgeous. And I've never seen Jackie play before, and they were having the time of their lives. She was jumping, she was playing, they were wrestling, they were running around with each other. It was honestly the cutest thing I have ever seen. And it gave me the vibe that maybe Jackie has a little bit of a doggy crush on Gunther, the German Shepherd. And so I'm taking her back tonight, and I'll give you an update tomorrow if they are still madly in love with each other, because I'm definitely here for a little puppy dog romance.
0: Is it bad that I'm really keen to find out what happens tonight? Guess we'll find out tomorrow morning. Also, the show tomorrow, we will catch up with Eden Radford from Canstar. She's talking streaming versus commercial TV and how you can save yourself a bit of money when it comes to streaming. And how would you like to save yourself some money by going on a cruise? Well, for pretty much nothing, assuming it costs less than $2,500. That's the cruise voucher value we have up for grabs again with Pickerbox. It has to go off. We're going to keep playing this game until someone wins it. Maybe it'll happen tomorrow. Maybe it will be you. Details on that just after 8. All that and more with Kaylin and myself while Josh is away for another few days. The wake-up call back from 6 o'clock tomorrow morning. In the next 15 minutes, Sabrina Carpenter. And next, some classic 80s Michael Jackson.
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0: 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And that's it for me. The great Rob's in next with the afternoon stretch. It's all thanks to our very good friends at 39 Alexander, Port Pirie's premier accommodation. Got to say, I've stayed there a few times myself in those apartments. They are magnificent. It's like a home away from home. There's your own kitchen, there's washing machine, there's a dryer, there's the works. Anyway, Rob's in next and playing everything from Taylor Swift's latest. To Marcy Playground. Great song. Yeah. All that and more coming up. Enjoy the rest of your Thursday.
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1: 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Now.
6: Hi, Harrison Preeve. The Prime Minister has addressed a rise in support for One Nation in his address at Labor's National Conference in Adelaide. He's taken aim at Pauline Hanson's monoculture comments, concluding his speech by stating Labor has learnt from and supports multiculturalism.
7: We have been enriched by people of every faith and background and tradition, just like Australia. We have gained and grown from their ideas and their energy, and every bit as importantly, from their loyalty to our shared values.
6: Well, the AMA is pleased the federal government has extended prac payments to more uni courses. It doesn't understand why medical students have been ignored. The PM announcing today another 10 health disciplines, including physio and psychology, will receive around $338 per week while on placement from July next year. President Dr. Danielle McMullen says med students do around 2,000 hours of unpaid work, and she wants the government to reconsider. Thousands of Victorian teachers are today marching towards state parliaments, more than 30,000 walking off the job for a second time in 4 months. Their union insists it's not just about pay, but school funding and working overtime. And the house at the centre of an Australian classic is set to become a castle once more. The Victorian home used in the 1997 film The Castle has won council approval to become a family home again. It was recently relocated from Melbourne to Beechworth.
1: Your sport. Now.
6: Another signing boost for Hawthorn with Mitch Lewis putting pen to paper. The key forward committing to a new 4-year deal to remain at the club until the end of 2030. It comes after teammate Jack Gunston extended his stay by another year. Round 20 begins tonight in Adelaide where the Crows tackle the Pies. And round 21 of the NRL kicks off tonight with a battle between Penrith and Para. The Panthers will be without star fullback Dylan Edwards while the Eels welcome back skipper Mitch Moses.
8: 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Scudder and Ed Coleman here. And we've got your weekend party sorted.
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16: Magic weather.
17: Possible showers today on the waters, southerlies to 20 knots and seas to 1.5 metres. Top temps are ranging from 11 in the Clare Valley up to 15 in Port Augusta today. Then for Friday, a cloudy one. Top temps are ranging from 11 in the Clare Valley to 15 in Port Augusta for tomorrow.
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You're hanging out with Robin. Look, I've done pretty well for one of those things today. Ate a whole bag of Percy Pigs before breakfast. Verging on TMI there. Olivia Dean coming up for your afternoon stretch, all thanks to the 39 Alexander Port Pirie's newest premier service apartment accommodation. Got all the hits through to 5 o'clock on Magic, getting into Kid Laroi and fresh off the World Cup halftime show, Justin Bieber. I do the

0: Hello, it's Kaylin and Steve here, filling in for Josh while he's away till next week. On the wake-up call tomorrow, plenty happening.
1: There is plenty happening. Feedback Friday is happening. 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
0: Eden Radford, the consumer spokesperson for Canstar, talks all things streaming and how you can save some money if you're a streamer.
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0: Please.
1: 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But all that plus your usual banter and shenanigans with Kaylin and Steve on the wake-up call right here on Magic 105.9.
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0: Cast on Magic, do not take their advice on Polaroid film. You can't shake it. It's not good for it. Just keep it nice and close to your warm body. It'll be fine. But for other films, like the kind you see at the cinema, we go to Shane A. Bassett. He's our go-to movie guru. Quick heat check on the state of superhero movies. Part of the wake-up call this morning.
1: Superheroes isn't my thing, but some movies are better than others in this genre. Mm. And Spider-Man is generally pretty good. 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They want to revive the Marvel Universe a little bit because they've had a few flops lately.
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1: 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Now.
8: Hi, Harrison Preeb. Anthony Albanese has officially announced the federal government will expand its practical placement payments, supporting the next generation of healthcare workers. An additional 10 university courses, including physio and psychology, will receive around $338 per week while on placement from July next year. The PM says it'll deliver more cost of living relief.
9: This is real help with the cost of living for tens of thousands of Australians and a real investment in the healthcare workers of tomorrow.
8: The latest unemployment figures are out, holding steady at 4.4% for the month of June. That's despite the number of unemployed people rising by 13,000, 76,000 finding work during the month, mostly part-time. Tens of thousands of Victorian teachers have flooded the streets of Melbourne, rallying for better pay and conditions. It's after they rejected rejected the government's latest offer of a 28.3% pay rise over 4 years. Teachers aren't budging from their original demand of 35%. And a digital clock has been unveiled in Brisbane's Queen Street Mall, officially launching the six-year mark until the 2032 Olympics. The installation, previously featuring in cities like Beijing before 2008 and Paris before the 2024 Games.
1: Your sport. Now,
8: Carlton is yet to decide whether Harry Mackay will face the Suns this weekend. The Blues key forward managing a minor meniscus tear in his knee suffered last week against Collingwood.
10: So Harry will be assessed today. We'll not take a cautious approach, but we'll set him up in terms of being able to get through training, and we'll make a call on his fitness after that.
8: Interim coach Josh Fraser there. Action kicks off tonight in Adelaide with the Crows up against Collingwood. Round 21 of the NRL kicks off tonight with the Eels hosting the Panthers. Dylan Edwards has been ruled out for Penrith after suffering a nasty cut against the Broncos. Thomas Jenkins shifting to fullback for his 50th game.
11: It's Will and Woody.
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1: Magic weather.
0: Possible showers today on the waters, southerlies to 20 knots and seas to 1.5 metres. Top temps are ranging from 11 in the Clare Valley up to 15 in Port Augusta today. Then for Friday, a cloudy one. Top temps are ranging from 11 in the Clare Valley to 15 in Port Augusta for tomorrow.
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1: Look, if you had one shot or one opportunity to seize everything you ever wanted in one moment, would you capture it?

That one slip, Eminem across the afternoon stretch on Magic, hanging out with Rob. There are classic Aussie songs. One from Goanna coming up in the next 15 minutes. There's also iconic artists across the years on the screen, then the stage, Eurovision along the way. It's Delta Goodrum with a new one, Hologram, right here on Magic 105.9, the hit music station. So

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0: Nico and Vin's all over Magic's afternoon stretch. Rob hanging out through to 5 o'clock. More Aussie on the way. Got G Flip, and look, we're just very excited about Aussie music at the moment. Great get on the wake up call this morning. Kaylin sat down with none other than Budgera.
1: See, I was very shy. I love jamming with my family, but I never sang in church because I was too shy to sing in front of people when I was little. I wouldn't even talk to people sometimes. I was a real quiet kid. Aww. But I did the school plays when I got to high school. A teacher said, if you like to sing, then you should audition. And I did, and I loved. We did Hairspray, the musical, and Fiddler on the Roof.
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0: Afternoon stretch with Rob. Magic 105.9, thanks to 39 Alexander, Port Pirie's newest premier serviced apartment accommodation. We've had a bit of cloud, a few showers around lately, if you wondered where the sunshine's gone. I know. Blame Len. In the next hour on Magic 105.9, steal my sunshine along with new sport and weather. And look, in the next month, you might have already won a family pass to the Harrington Circus in Port Augusta. I've been giving away some names already. 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
1: Hello, it's Kaylin and Steve here. 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Filling in for Josh while he's away till next week. On the wake-up call tomorrow, plenty happening.
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14: Afternoon, Harrison Preve. New South Wales Fair Trading is taking online clothing retailer Bondi United to court, alleging it misled consumers about supporting victims of the Bondi terror attack. The watchdog alleging the company falsely claimed proceeds from merchandise sales would help victims and their families. The federal government is creating a new Fair Work Court. Prime Minister Anthony Albanese says it will help resolve workplace relations disputes in consultation with the Fair Work Committee. Commission.
15: It will resolve disputes faster and at lower costs for both workers and employers. Good for workers, good for business, good for the country.
14: Workers and employers will be able to give feedback about the court before it's officially set up. Outback wrangler Matt Wright has represented himself in federal court as part of a civil lawsuit over the death of his co-star in 2022. He's told the judge he's had to play catch-up after his release from prison in May as the complex case heads closer to trial. His co-star's widow Danielle Wilson brought forward the lawsuit with a mediation set to return in September. And you won't need to pack the neck pillow on Emirates flights anymore. The airline has launched the first built-in padded neck rest in economy class. They'll be installed on all A350s by the end of this year, the rest of the fleet to follow.
13: Your sport. Now.
14: Latrell Mitchell has no clear return date as he deals with ongoing injuries. The South Star seeing a neurologist after a back injury led to calf troubles, leaving him sidelined since round 11. Coach Wayne Bennett rubbishing suggestions for injury-related clauses to be included in contracts.
16: Terrible idea. Not interested in it. Well, it's just a bit of misfortune that creates that problem. You've either got a contract that you have and you're not going to make one up to how many games you play or something like that. That's not going to happen.
14: And in AFL, Adelaide's Tex Walker likely to reach a milestone in this evening's clash against Collingwood. Tex just one goal short of reaching 700 goals for his career.
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3: Magic weather.
4: Clear this evening and on the waters, variable winds to around 10 knots and seas below 1 metre. Tonight's lows are ranging from 0 in the Clare Valley up to only 2 in Port Augusta. Friday's mostly sunny, on the waters northeasterlies to around 10 knots and seas below 1 metre. Top temps are ranging from 15 on the YP up to 18 in Port Augusta.
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1: Yeah, what do you think she got up to last night?

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1: Are you delusional? 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

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It's Rob for more at Magic 105.9. Hey, Thursday afternoon, we can start planning ahead to your weekend. Is that going to be you at Club Clippers on a Saturday night? 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

0: jumping, staying, rolling over. It's Destiny's Child on Magic. Talking dogs, because Kaylin had an interesting run in at the dog park last night.
1: Jackie met Gunther, the most beautiful, ginormous German Shepherd I have ever seen. He was absolutely gorgeous. And I've never seen Jackie play before. They were having the time of their lives. She was jumping, she was playing, they were wrestling, they were running around with each other. 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And it gave me the vibe that maybe Jackie has a little bit of a doggy crush on Gunther, the German Shepherd. And so I'm taking her back tonight.
0: Do you think it's puppy love? We'll find out tomorrow morning. Kaylin will have an update on the wake-up call from 6. All thanks to Better in Port Pirie. Ed Sheeran.

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14: Hi, Harrison Freed here. Australia's housing market has entered a downturn for the first time in 3 years, driven by sharp declines in Sydney and Melbourne. Domain's June quarter report shows combined capital, city house and unit prices fell by more than 1%. Spokesperson Nicola Powell says issues such as interest rate hikes and changes to property tax are having an impact.
15: One of the broad themes we saw Australia-wide was a softening of unit prices across most of our capital cities. And I do think that that might be that signal that investors are now just sitting on the sidelines.
14: Tens of thousands of healthcare students are expected to pocket around $338 per week as the federal government expands its practical placement payments. 10 new professions, including physio and speech pathology, will be able to access them from July 1st next year. Prime Minister Anthony Albanese announcing the news at Labor's national conference today. Victorian teachers haven't ruled out another strike, with thousands walking off the job today fighting for better pay and conditions. It's the third major strike after nearly a year of failed negotiations, sticking firm on their demand for a 35% increase over 3 years. The state government's latest offer of a 28.3% rise over 4 years was rejected earlier this week. And Kmart has unveiled plans to ditch its controversial middle-of-store checkouts as part of a new expansion. The retail giant rolling out a new store format, which will see checkouts move to front of the store, as well as expanding its women's wear, beauty and home areas.
0: Your sport.
3: Now.
14: Well, it's a happy team at Hawthorn. The club locking in Mitch Lewis and Jack Gunston to new contracts. Coach Sam Mitchell is stoked to keep their attacking weapons.
5: I did give you a couple of clues last week, but none of you believe me. So, no, please we can get a strong front half together.
14: And Melbourne Storm has given one of its stars the go-ahead to explore options with PNG. Cameron Munster granted permission while he's out injured to negotiate with the Chiefs ahead of the November 1 transfer window.
3: Triathlons, come and try days to Sandcastle Building Comps. 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
18: Magic weather.
19: Clear this evening and on the waters, variable winds to around 10 knots and seas below 1 metre. Tonight's lows are ranging from 0 in the Clare Valley up to only 2 in Port Augusta. Friday's mostly sunny, on the waters northeasterlies to around 10 knots and seas below 1 metre. Top temps are ranging from 15 on the YP up to 18 in Port Augusta.
3: 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I mean, Port Pirie to Gardena, that's just down the road. 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

Diana King, the remix on Magic 105.9. Sadly, the afternoon stretch doesn't go forever, but isn't that what makes the end so meaningful? Before we wrap it up today, got to get to brand new Katy Perry. She would be a terrible CFS volunteer, rocking up and just looking at the incident. You've got to roll up your sleeves, get into it. Until then, a bit of Sunny Vadera, Poppy Bascombe, D.O.D. Thanks for hanging out with Rob on Magic. We're so close, just a little longer.

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0: 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Magic 105.9 with Rob, of course. Will and Woody up from 5 o'clock planning Will's national DJ tour, and it's a bit more crash and burn.
1: Yesterday was embarrassing. I thought we were locking in our first venue. We kind of got rejected and cancelled on live on air. It was rock bottom for me, unfortunately for you. Things couldn't have been worse.
2: Not for me, mate. I actually quite enjoyed laughing at you in that moment.
1: But I just unfortunately think by association, it hasn't done wonders for your image as a DJ.
2: You're
1: but
2: the
1: that
2: manager,
1: is on
2: mate.
1: Me. I know, that
2: You're
1: is
2: the manager.
1: On me.
2: I can always change management. That's fine.
0: They'll be lining up the second leg of the tour later on this afternoon. Before we do, brand new Olivia Rodrigo, you got some Samba and the Choir Boys. Magic 105.9 across the afternoon stretch with Rob.

0: Hello, it's Kaylin and Steve here, filling in for Josh while he's away till next week on the Wake Up Call tomorrow. Plenty happening.
1: There is plenty happening. Feedback Friday is happening. We took to the streets of the Spencer Gulf in general to chat with the kids about what they did over the school holidays.
0: Eden Radford, the consumer spokesperson for Canstar, talks all things streaming and how you can save some money if you're a streamer.
1: Whee, pretty good. 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Hopefully that cruise goes off.
0: Please.
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0: Robbie Dunn on Magic 105.9 this afternoon, but of course, Kaylin back from 6 tomorrow on the afternoon stretch. Feedback Friday, making a return. We've asked the students of the Spencer Golf what they got up to over holidays. I never know what to do when I plan time off, so hey, we can all take a note there. Also, talking about movie streaming and how to save a few dollars. And of course, whatever happened to Kaylin's boyfriend's dog, who is in love with another dog at the dog park. They got another date tonight. We'll find out how it goes from 6, all thanks to Better in Port Perry. One,
1: two, three, here we go. What's up, Australia? Scudder and Ed Coleman here. And we've got your weekend party sorted.
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15: Afternoon, Harrison Preeve. Labor has announced plans for a Fair Work Court to speed up settlements when it comes to things such as wage theft. It's one of the items unveiled at the party's conference in Adelaide. Employment Minister Amanda Wishworth says it might sound familiar.
16: The Keating government set up the court in 1994, particularly to help resolve some enterprise bargaining issues. Of course, John Howard abolished that court.
15: Origin has confirmed there's been unauthorised access and disclosure of some customers' data. We first heard of the breach yesterday, but now the energy company admits the last four digits of a credit card or the last four digits of a bank account may have been accessed alongside a name, address and date of birth. It's still trying to confirm the exact number of customers impacted. Well, the chance of a rate rise has increased with strong employment data smashing expectations. Data today shows 76,000 jobs were created in June, well above the consensus expectations at around 15,000. But employment remains steady at 4.4%. Markets now tipping in a 32% chance of a rate rise in August and are almost certain we'll see one before the end of the year. And one of the nation's most wanted fugitives won't be extradited from Greece to face trial over an alleged 1999 Sydney nightclub murder. A Greek court rejecting Australia's request to extradite 56-year-old James Dalamanangas, ruling the alleged offence falls outside the country's statute of limitations.
14: Your sport. Now.
15: Essendon's Nate Caddy has been given the all clear after experiencing an elevated heart rate against GWS. The 21-year-old checked over in hospital before being released last Sunday. Interim coach Dean Solomon says he's been able to resume training.
17: They said there's no risk, obviously, with what happened.
2: and he's fully good to go. So, you know, I trust our medical staff and Nate's in a good headspace as well.
15: And Broncos and Origin star Gamet Shibasaki has officially locked in his future. After plenty of speculation, it's been confirmed the Premiership winning centre has inked a 2-year deal with the Perth Bears from 2027.
14: Whether it's footy, basketball, or even lawn bowls, if you're looking to recruit players for your local sports team, let us know so we can let everyone know. 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
14: Magic weather.
0: Clear this evening and on the waters, variable winds to around 10 knots and seas below 1 metre. Tonight's lows are ranging from 0 in the Clare Valley up to only 2 in Port Augusta. Friday's mostly sunny, on the waters northeasterlies to around 10 knots and seas below 1 metre. Top temps are ranging from 15 on the YP up to 18 in Port Augusta.
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0: Yes, it is, Will and Woody, for you. I hope you're having a wonderful drive home. What's the dumbest thing you've bought off Amazon? Or if you can, of course, text us. Woody, I think we've just, let's be honest, mate, I think we've just maybe scratched the surface of your purchases. I still think you've got a few in the closet that you're not going to actually admit on air.
1: I should have gone to my history, because it's a bit scary on Amazon. You can look up all your past purchases and you forget some. You honestly forget some, Will. Now, button pusher Tommy, you've made a dumb purchase on Amazon.
2: Yeah, late night, I was watching Harry Potter and it was during the time of fidget spinners.
1: Oh, yeah,
2: fidget
1: yeah.
2: spinners? Anyway, I got a fidget spinner in the shape of the Golden Snitch.
0: I don't mind that.
1: Oh, no, don't give it to him. What? Yeah, how can you get around that?
0: Well, you know I love Harry Potter, mate. Yeah, I'm always going to love that.
1: Well, I bought night vision goggles. The dry guy. You don't like the dry guy. I've got a thing that instantly dries my shoe. You don't ever suffer from wet shoe?
0: Have you got a heater?
1: Yeah, but it's not very strong. Hi, Imogen.
3: Hi.
1: How old are you, Imogen?
3: I'm only 11.
1: 11. How did you get access to Amazon?
3: Well, it's my mum's purchase.
1: Okay, great. Dobbing in mum. I love this. What did mum buy on Amazon?
3: Shoes for my dog.
1: Shoes for your dog?
3: Yeah.
1: Well, for what purpose, Imogen?
3: We got the floors polished in April and my dad didn't want a single scratch on them or like dent or anything. And my dog has really long nails and so he bought shoes for her so she didn't scratch the floors.
1: Right. What did the so what are they like? Are they fashionable shoes? Like, are they what do they look like?
3: They're pink and purple, and they've got like a padded bottom, like grippy bottom.
1: Oh, okay. And is that dog the mockery of all other dogs at dog parks when he rocks up with shoes on?
3: She can't go to the dog park. She'll attack all the dogs.
1: Oh my god! Wow, what a wild dog. Sorry, your dog is banned. Your dog is banned from all parks because they attack other dogs.
3: Yeah, we just don't bring her. You know.
1: Yeah.
0: Yeah, I think that's a really good call, actually.
1: No, fair.
0: I would be annoyed.
1: Fair enough. When you say you don't bring her, so you go to the dog park, but you don't take your dog to the dog park.
3: Yeah, that sounds about right.
1: Yeah. That's great, Imogen. Just leave her at home with her shoes on. Thanks for the call, Imogen. Mark, your brother, dobbing in your brother, he made a dumb purchase on Amazon.
4: No, it was actually on Temu, but...
1: Oh, yeah, that's fine.
4: Yeah, he thought he was buying a toolbox, a little toolbox with spanners and shifter and that in it.
1: Yeah.
4: Had listed all the size of the spanners and everything like that.
1: Yeah.
4: But he didn't happen to look at the further information, which said you were just purchasing a steel plaque of this toolbox. He bought That's three great. Of them because he thought he'd put one in each car.
0: That's great. That's awesome. Three steel plaques.
1: It reminds me actually of my mother-in-law who was buying a nice stool to put in her bathroom and she couldn't believe that there was this stool going for $7.99 and she was an instant bang, buy now. Anyway, it got delivered and she could put the stool in the palm of her hand. Let's go to Rob here. This is a confession. What did you buy online?
5: Yeah, g'day, guys. Bought myself a set of decorative plate holders.
1: Decorative plate holders?
5: I got myself into the conundrum to start off with by buying a set of decorative plates on a holiday and had nowhere to put them.
1: You're not talking about like a placeholder on a table. You're talking about like a thing that means you can prop them up. So then you've got them on display all around your house.
5: Exactly right. Exactly. I'm in my midlife crisis, well and truly.
0: That's a disaster. Where are you buying decorative plates from, Rob? And what in the on earth? Yeah. This wasn't what dumb thing did you buy overseas. This was what you buy on Amazon.
5: It was in Tokyo. Went to this. This mini world where everything was miniature and there was just a set of three plates.
1: Mini world sounds fun, I reckon.
5: I had to size them up and everything. So then
1: you got home and you realised that there was no use for mini plates, obviously. So then you went online and bought decorative plate holders. How many mini plates have you got on display at your house, Rob?
5: Three. They conveniently came in a pack of three, so it worked out pretty well in the end.
1: Do you get compliments? Do you get compliments for your mini plates, Rob?
5: No, not yet. No one has even noticed it.
0: Not yet.
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0: have a nude sauna with Frank?
1: Well, I've seen Frank nude a few times, and this gets maybe a little bit too specific, but he's well endowed.
0: Okay, that's right. Okay. So that's intimidating.
1: I think that would be intimidating for me.
0: Okay.
1: I mean, you mentioned before that you'd happily get nude around Mim's mum, but not her dad. I think the dad thing, and shout out to Terry if he's listening.
0: He'll be on the drive home from work. call in, Terry, if you're happy to get naked with me.
1: I think the dad thing, for some reason, I don't know why the man-on-man thing is
0: more
1: of a factor. I'm not sure why. I'm more comfortable with because if you missed the spot before, my mother-in-law did accidentally see me nude the other day, and she was like, "Great, now I've seen it. Let's go for it. Who cares?" But still, there's a part of me because there's also this thing, Woods, where naturally, naked bodies are also interesting, and I don't want to have a second where I'm caught looking at some part of my mother-in-law, and she looks at that, and she's like, "What are you looking at?"
0: I think she would welcome it. Will no, no, because she. Here's the thing: she's so comfortable. You cannot make her uncomfortable. I think you could do that, and she would be like, "Yes, the human body is beautiful." Like she's so comfortable. That's why I think you can get there. Will, we've got calls. This is extraordinary. Amazing. Kerry, Will needs some serious help. This is an unprecedented situation. What are your thoughts? Should he get naked with his in-laws?
2: Absolutely not.
0: Okay.
2: That is not okay.
0: Why?
2: Set your boundaries. No. That's your wife's mother. No.
0: Okay.
2: You can't
1: do it. She's cool with it though, Kerry. She's cool with it. She's encouraging
2: Absolutely
1: it.
2: Not. No. No. Okay, no.
0: There's a blanket.
1: So you've never seen your father-in-law naked, Kerry?
2: No, thank you.
0: How old are your kids, Kerry?
2: My kids are 15 and 12.
0: Do they see you nude?
2: No. So we're just starting to put those boundaries in place now because of that reason,
0: Right. So you did, okay.
2: Yeah, we're starting to put body boundaries in place. And, it's so, I work in childcare and it's just, for me, it's just no. I think there becomes an age you've got to have certain boundaries.
0: Interesting, Kerry. It's an interesting thought. I mean, again, our kids are so young, God. Will. There's none of those boundaries at our household, obviously, with young kids. But
1: Kerry, she wouldn't survive in Europe, my God.
0: Yeah. I don't think she's been outside the country. Let's go to Bethany.
3: Yeah, so my family, it's not a fully nude family, but we are, tops off, jocks on. and I've had partners in the past that have come around and thought this is absolutely nuts, and I've had partners also come in saying they're more than happy to join in on it.
0: Right.
3: They're more than happy. Because our family's comfortable, they're comfortable.
0: Yeah bloody oath. So Bethany, is that a bit of a test for you? Like, are you more likely to stay with someone who's happy to strip off around your family?
3: Oh, it absolutely doesn't bother me, to be honest.
0: Yeah.
1: So Bethany, you've had boys that have been properly naked around your mum.
3: Yeah, but she's not looking because I've got a brother, so she's used to it.
0: Right.
1: Oh, sorry, your brother's completely naked around your mum. How old's your brother?
3: No, jocks on.
0: So, Bethany.
1: So he's just taking his shirt off.
0: I feel like I spent my teenage years in my jocks whenever I was home. I think that's fine. So, Will,
1: what about then my specific circumstance then, Bethany? Do you think it's okay if I'm intentionally nude around my mother-in-law?
3: Look, if she's encouraging it, I think you should, but you should also set your own boundaries, and if you're not comfortable, then you shouldn't do it.
0: I think the European Speedo might be a nice middle ground, Will. Why don't we roll with that today?
1: What is the European Speedo?
0: I've told you, mate. It's the Speedo without one leg, effectively. It's like an off-the-shoulder number, but it's with your hip.
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4: Hi, I'm Sally Pearson. Nina Kennedy has been unveiled as Australia's flag bearer for the Glasgow Commonwealth Games. The Olympic pole vault champion says she's thrilled.
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0: Tom Benning here, federal member for Grey. From the coast of the outback, here's your local weather update.
1: Magic weather.
2: Clear this evening and on the waters, variable winds to around 10 knots and seas below 1 metre. Tonight's lows are ranging from 0 in the Clare Valley up to only 2 in Port Augusta. Friday's mostly sunny, on the waters northeasterlies to around 10 knots and seas below 1 metre. Top temps are ranging from 15 on the YP up to 18 in Port Augusta.
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0: 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Yeah.
1: Hello, it's Kaylin and Steve here. Hi. Filling in for Josh while he's away till next week on the Wake Up Call tomorrow. Plenty happening.
2: There is plenty happening. 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

0: It's Will and Woody, brought to you by Yui. Hope you're having a brilliant drive home. It is time for the post-show notes. The post-show meeting normally happens off the air, taking it on the air. Let's go, Woods. Come on, I cut you off with your question before. I know you want to ask.
1: I'll finish off with it. I think more importantly, we talked a lot on this show about you wanting to get nude in front of your in-laws. I think we like, what is today? So, because it's morning time over there. So you've got the day now, probably by the pool. What's the attire going to be by the pool today? Where are you feeling? You got a lot of advice from people. We had some people that were very against it, but on the other side, there were people that were like, if she's comfortable and that's your mother-in-law, then go for it. So where's your head at?
0: I think I'll probably keep. I think what I've decided is that if my partner comes up to me and she's like, it's weird that you're the only one with clothes on, then I'll take them off.
1: So you don't want to. You need to be chastised.
0: I don't need to be chastised. I just think I think so.
1: Is she at the stage
0: I just don't think I'm in a world in this body in this lifetime where I'm intentionally getting nude around my mother-in-law. As a concept, I think is tough.
1: Why do you think your wife is pushing for it so much?
0: She's not.
1: Oh, she's not.
0: She's just like, do whatever you want.
1: It's my
0: mother-in-law that's pushing for it, which also makes it very weird.
1: Interesting. Okay.
0: So there's just a few flags.
1: Well, you can tell us tomorrow. It'd be weird if you sent us a photo for the socials. Can't do that, can you? Oh, actually, do you know what would be really cute if you do like an Austin Powers style, you could hold a pineapple or whatever and you get the whole family to hold whatever they'd like and that could be great for our socials.
0: It could be cute.
1: Could be cute.
0: Okay. Yeah, easy, man.
1: Now, over to the question that you now have to answer. Got you over a barrel. Yep. Unless anyone's got any other notes.
2: No, please, you go ahead.
1: Okay. A famous catch cry of yours at all times is no budget. You don't like budgets. You don't think about budgets. You never play with budgets.
0: No.
1: Now, you have to be honest here. In your four weeks that you have spent in Europe, what is the most expensive bottle of wine you bought on holiday in Australian dollars? My God, how many?
0: Drank a lot of wine.
1: Okay. Responsibly, of course.
0: It was shared with a group of people.
1: I'm not asking the environment that it was consumed. How much did you pay for a bottle of wine?
0: You gave context when I asked you how much you wiped. You started talking a lot about the context.
1: I'm passionate about it.
0: There's a bit of context.
3: Smallsy's waiting. About wine. We need to go.
0: Smallsy, okay. $700.
1: Bloody hell. And how do you feel about that?
0: Fantastic. See you guys tomorrow.
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0: Hello, it's Kaylin and Steve here, filling in for Josh while he's away till next week. On the wake-up call tomorrow, plenty happening.
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1: Yeah, keep those water hoses going for about another 3 to 4 weeks. 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
9: Nothing good happens after midnight, except these two. It's Will and Woody keeping you up.
10: You, my friend, are going on your first ever DJ national tour. The anticipation is electric. You've just seen there's some new branding for you as well, DJ Will.
11: DJ Will.
10: You're looking extraordinary there in a very sexy pose. That's getting out there. We're speaking to people, trying to get that in as many places as possible.
12: Oh, DJ Will.
10: Because there's just so much excitement, Will. And, I mean, myself and the producers have... Look, it's been a pretty stressful time just trying to rifle through all the people that want you at their events, at their celebrations. We did finally lock in the first one, though, which was a huge moment. Yesterday, when we reached out to Catherine after her registration, and she told us this. Catherine, where do you want Will to DJ?
13: I work in a demolition company, so it's a pretty cool area, and you guys would get some pretty cool vibes from there. Noise control is not an issue for us. I need something to really kick off the site on my birthday.
10: Catherine, we're coming to your work meeting. Lock it in. Work meeting, mate. Work meeting.
14: Gotta be big.
10: I think I can officially say that it is a world first. There is not one DJ in the world who has ever DJed at a work meeting, my friend.
14: I don't think that's necessarily like a good thing.
10: I'm saying it that way.
14: You know what I mean? It's like, you know, there's never been anyone who intentionally ate their own poo. Like, you know, it's also just not a good thing. There are lots of things I could name that no one else has done that it's a world first for, but that's because it's undesirable.
10: Yeah, it's an interesting way you're putting it, and it's an interesting way you're looking at it. I see it completely differently. I'm already selling you as world record breaking international DJ. That's what I can call you now. I can officially call you that legally, because I truly believe you are the only DJ in the world who has ever set up their decks and given some entertainment to some people trying to do a work meeting. Demolition company as well. They're going to be blowing stuff up. It's going to be unbelievable. But, Will, we move on. So that is...
14: I think they're blowing things up in the office. I think you've made that sexier than it is. Just so you know. I think, like, they're on site, they're demolishing things, but they're not. They'll probably just be like a coffee.
10: No, mate.
14: Like, will I be annoying? They're probably trying to talk to each other about stuff.
10: Will you be annoying? That's up to you, mate. You're the performer. I just get the gigs, okay? I get the gigs for you. You're the performer. You need to light that team meeting up, all right? Now, so excited to announce that we are about to lock in your second gig. Before we get to that, though, I'm just interested to hear from you. Like, what is your dream? What is your dream venue here? Because I think, like, of all the thousands of registrations we received, I have personally handpicked this one because I think it is so special. Okay. What's your dream? Okay. And let's see where it lies next to it.
14: Dream venue. Oh, it'd probably be playing, like, either on, like, doing part of a show on, like, one of the community radio stations in Australia, so like FBI or on PBS in Melbourne. That'd be fun.
10: Never heard of those stations, and don't you dare bring them up again on this station.
14: That'd be cool. I mean, yeah, I mean, playing any, you know, there's some bars, there's some clubs that I'd be interested in playing for sure.
10: Okay.
14: Anything which has kind of got Function One sound system, I think, would just be like a really cool experience.
10: Okay. What I'm hearing is bars and clubs with excellent sound
14: Strawberry
10: systems.
14: Fields Festival actually would be awesome.
10: Okay. Strawberry Fields.
14: Pretty cool. It's got a great lineup.
10: I'm picking up what you are putting down. Will,
2: I'm
10: so excited to announce that I think the venue that I have locked in for you that we're going to hear about right up next is better than Strawberry Fields, my friend. It'll blow Strawberry Fields away.
14: Okay.
10: This is a field of dreams, my friend. Right up next, we announce the second venue for the National DJ Tour. It's Will and Woody.
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0: 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We know about the Great Lincoln Gap Tanks tyre fire of 2023.
1: 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Possibly some aerial bombers?
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5: Morning, I'm Jackie Lim. South Australia's controversial snapper ban will remain in place for at least another year. The state government says the closure will continue until at least June 2027, with a new rebuilding plan revealing there's still no guaranteed date for reopening the fishery. Further scientific work's needed to assess fish stocks and understand the impact of the ongoing algal bloom. Snapper fishing has been banned across the Spencer Gulf, Gulf St Vincent and the West Coast since 2019, following major declines in fish numbers. The new plan sets a long-term target of rebuilding stocks by 2041, but warns recovery will depend heavily on future breeding success and environmental conditions. Construction has officially begun on a major wind farm development near Georgetown. Orla Energy has broken ground on the Carmody's Hill Wind Farm, a project expected to create up to 200 jobs during construction. When completed, the facility will consist of 42 wind turbines capable of generating more than 256 megawatts of renewable energy. The project will also include new transmission infrastructure linking the wind farm to the state's electricity network. Developers expect the wind farm to be fully operational by late 2028. Art lovers in Port Pirie are being invited to celebrate the opening of two new Sala Festival exhibitions tonight. The exhibitions feature works by Kangaroo Island artist David Foreman and Gethin Cray, alongside acclaimed artist Christopher Boer. The displays explore themes ranging from the natural landscapes of South Australia to environmental change and the stories hidden in everyday objects. Mayor Leon Stevens will officially open the exhibitions from 5:30 p.m. And South Australia's road toll is heading in the wrong direction, according to new national figures. The Australian Automobile Association reports 107 people lost their lives on SA roads in the year to June, a 27% increase on the previous 12 months. Nationally, road deaths have now increased for 37 consecutive months. The RAA says every death represents a tragedy and is calling for stronger action and safer decisions from all road users.
0: 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Now.
6: Good morning, I'm John Michael. King Charles and Queen Camilla have made a cameo in the opening ceremony for the Commonwealth Games, which are being held in Glasgow and not in Australia. Governor General Sam Mostyn is the patron in chief for our Aussie team and was asked about Victoria's decision to pull the pin.
7: We're here as a result of the decisions that were made. I know the investments came here and our athletes are going to shine on this stage.
6: Origin Energy says it's now working to confirm the exact number of customers affected by its latest data breach. A hacker claims to have accessed info on about 2 million people, which could include credit card and bank details. The Aussie dollar has risen again, hitting the 70 US cent mark on the back of yesterday's unemployment figures. They show the jobless rate remained unchanged in June. And Kids Helpline has issued a fresh plea for more cash on the back of a 26% spike in the number of children it says are in imminent danger.
0: Your sport. Now.
6: In sport, the Magpies have surged back into the AFL top six, coming from 27 points down to beat the Crows by 34 in Adelaide last night. Collingwood coach Craig McRae is fuming at Crows fans, though, who booed Isaac Quaynor, the target of Isaac Rankin's homophobic slur last year.
8: Yeah, my understanding was a victim of a homophobic slur, and he's getting booed for that. It's a fascinating world we live in.
6: And in the NRL last night, Penrith came from behind to beat Parramatta by 6 points and moved two games clear on top of the table.
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15: Good morning. A frost warning for the mid-north this morning. Cloudy and on the waters, southwesterly winds to 15 knots and seas below 1 metre. Your top temperatures for today, Clare Valley 11, Whyalla and the York Peninsula 14, Port Augusta, Port Pirie and Roxby Downs 15. And if you're heading to Adelaide, looking like a cloudy day with a top of 15. Saturday is looking cloudy with some possible showers around the place, with your top temperatures tomorrow ranging from 10 in the Clare Valley to 17 in Port Augusta.
0: 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Wake up call, caught you in the morning. The Magic Wake Up Call with Kaylin and Josh.
15: Well, it's just me for the time being. Steve will be joining me from 7 a.m, so you're stuck with me just for the hour. Don't worry, he will be back. Well, he will be on with me later on this morning. Oh my goodness, we've got such a packed day today. Now, yesterday I had a chat with Bujara. Oh my goodness, starstruck moment. And so if you missed out on that interview, I'm going to be doing a replay of that one later on this morning. So stick around for that one. We're also going to be talking about moving out of home and what ages people move out of home, like the national average, which in my brain, like I feel like between 23 and like 25 is a pretty normal age. I had friends move out at 19, some even younger. And I've had friends move out like over 25. Like, it's totally normal, I feel, but surely it's in the lower end of the 20s. But I don't know. We'll have to wait and see what happens with that one. Also going to be chatting with Eden Radford, the consumer spokesperson for Canstar, about streaming and where we can save a little bit of money when it comes to all of those sorts of things. I watch a lot of streaming services, and at the moment my kryptonite is HBO. I love HBO because it's got Vampire Diaries. And yesterday I was talking to Shane A. Bassett about vampires and like his recommendations for that, because off air we had a chat and he's like, oh, what have you been watching? And I'm like, oh, I've been binge watching Vampire Diaries for like the 12th time. so That is what I'm doing on my streaming services at the moment. And actually, talking about Shanae Bassett, if you missed out on the interview yesterday, I chatted to him yesterday, and I will be replaying that interview for you next. But right now, every morning, Sugar Ray. And every morning, you can catch me on the Wake Up Call from 6. And you can also catch it on our podcast.

0: Magic 105.9, good morning. You're here with me, Kaylin, on the wake-up call. Thanks to Better Electrical, Paul Peary and Claire. I want to say Wyala. I don't think there's one in Wyala. Later on this morning, Feel Good Friday, we're talking Aussie animals and some amazing things that have happened in Australia for them. And you Feel Good Friday, it should definitely put a smile on your dial. And your Gossip Girl is coming up as well. And a pop star has upset her fans by being a little disconnected from reality. And look, just straight up shaming her team. And it's bad. It's really embarrassing. And it's just making me think less and less and less of her the more she does these weird little stunts. So that's what's coming up in your Gossip Girl. Feedback Friday. Steve and I took to the streets of Spencer Golf to chat with the Kiddlywinks about what they did over their school holidays. It's really cute and wholesome, and it's good to hear that kids weren't talking about their little iPads and stuff like that. So stick around for that one later on this morning as well. But right now,
1: the Wake Up Call. Replay.
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0: Good morning, Shane.
10: Hello, Kaylin. Good morning, everyone. And you're flying solo today, and it's lovely to have a chat to you.
0: Aww, I love having a chat with you, and I can't wait to talk all things movies. We're talking off air for a second then, and you were saying that there's not a lot of new movies out at the moment, but we were having a bit of a chat about vampire movies and TV shows, so we'll get to that in a second. But yes. Next week, Spider-Man Brand New Day, the tickets come on sale. Have you seen it yet?
10: No, I haven't seen it. I'll be seeing it early next week. So by the time we chat next, I will be able to review it and talk about it. And I'm not a huge Spider-Man or, you know, I've always said this, you know, superheroes isn't my thing. But some movies are better than others in this genre. Mm. And Spider-Man is generally pretty good. They've all had a great, you know, history of terrific action-packed movies. And the fact that they've just released the trailer to Avengers Doomsday, to coincide with probably this one, the Spider-Man movie, and then the Doomsday is out towards the end of the year. They want to revive the Marvel Universe a little bit because they've had a few flops lately. And we'll see. I mean, I'm open to interpretation. We've got Zendaya and Tom Holland and John Bernthal, all who are in The Odyssey, which is the biggest movie in the world at the moment. Mm. They're all in The Odyssey and they're also in Spider-Man movie. So it'll be great to see them together.
0: I mean, I'm kind of on the same page as you. I used to love all the superhero movies and I would love to sit down and, you know, watch them all in chronological order. But there are just so many now that you can't watch them all in one go.
10: They were saturated. They did too many.
0: Yeah.
10: And that's why people were a bit over them. And, you know, you've got Obsession and Backrooms and The Odyssey and movies that are huge hits at the moment that aren't superheroes. And it's great because people want different stories. The last superhero movie we had was, you know, Supergirl recently.
0: Yeah.
10: And that was underwhelming. I mean, I didn't mind it, but it's an underwhelming movie. So people are a little bit over them. But I think Spider-Man is going to be critic-proof and it's just going to be popular no matter what because of the actors in it. And it looks good. It looks fun. And Spider-Man, I mean, is a very relatable character in a way.
0: Yeah.
10: Yeah.
0: No, and on to The Odyssey, actually, just really quickly. I read an article that the way that The Odyssey was actually filmed, you can't watch it in its full glory at regular cinemas. You kind of have to go to an IMAX. What's up with that?
10: This has been brought up to me, and I don't think that is the case because all cinemas are formatted, right?
0: Mm.
10: So, yes, The Odyssey has been filmed in IMAX cameras, which is very unique, and I saw the movie in IMAX last week, and it's incredible. It's like from roof to the floor, the screen is absolutely like the side of a skyscraper. It's huge. But if you go and see it in a regular cinema, especially if it's got a big screen still, it's still formatted. So you're not getting any of it cut off. You know, heads aren't cut off, scenes aren't cut or anything like that. You're still getting the same picture. It's just a little bit smaller. That's all.
0: Oh, okay. So, all right. Because I was under the impression
10: It's all formatted and different ratios. Movies have different ratios. So I don't want to get too technical, but if you don't see it in IMAX, you're still going to enjoy The Odyssey in its full glory. I mean, yeah, you're not missing anything.
0: Okay, good, because I was worried. I was like, oh, really? I'm not going to be able to watch the whole thing? That sucks. Now,
10: you can, yeah.
0: Oh, good. Now, the La La Land poster, weirdly enough, has actually been re-released because of Ryan Gosling's hand. Do you know much about this?
10: Apparently, no, I didn't know much about it at all. Like, the movie's 10 years old. It's celebrating a 10th anniversary, and all of a sudden the posters come into a bit of controversy.
0: Mm.
10: Ryan Gosling's left hand placement, apparently it looked a bit off or a little bit fake.
0: And
10: personally, I never noticed it until it was brought to my attention. And if you can, you go real close and check it out, of course, if you examine it, you're going to see it. It's a bit AI, a bit weird.
0: Yeah.
10: But they've redone it, I believe, Kaylin, into a brand new poster for the 10th anniversary.
0: They have, and I'm looking at the photos side by side, and I must say, his hand, once he zoomed in on it, it does actually look really weird.
10: Well, it was during Project Hail Mary that I think Ryan Gosling was asked about it a few times, and he actually is one of the ones of people who pushed for it to be changed. So, from the star himself, Ryan Gosling, got the poster of a movie change, which I've never heard of before.
0: No,
10: I've never heard of a poster changing.
0: Oh, that's hilarious. Now, finally, I want your best vampire movie/TV show recommendation, because I'm on the vampire train at the moment and I need recommendations.
10: Interview with a Vampire, definitely.
0: That's with Brad Pitt.
10: Brad Pitt, Tom Cruise, Kirsten Dunst, Antonio Banderas. They also made a TV series out of it, a very sexy, brooding TV show. So that's called The Vampire Lestat. So, I love that, as well as The Lost Boys, which is a retro classic vampire movie. So those are my recommendations.
0: Brilliant.
10: Interview with a Vampire and The Lost Boys.
0: All right, I'll give them a go. Well, thank you so much, Shane A. Bassett, the movie guru. We'll catch you again next Thursday.
10: Cheers, Kaylin. Have a great day, everyone.
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0: Good morning. A frost warning around the region today, in particular for Clare and Port Pirie. It's looking very cloudy today with your top temperatures ranging from 11 in the Clare Valley all the way to 15 in Port Augusta, Port Pirie and Roxby Downs. Your current temperatures around the region, it is only 1 degree in poor little Clare. It is 3 degrees over in Port Pirie, 4 degrees York Peninsula, Port Augusta, and it's already 8 degrees in Whyalla. Now, up next, we are talking, what are we talking about? Well, we're talking about my boyfriend's dog having a boyfriend because, well, that seems like it's a pretty good thing to talk about. But right now, this is Shotgun, George Ezra, here on Magic.
1: Homegrown alligator, see you later. Gotta hit the road, gotta hit the road. The sun

0: George Ezra with Shotgun right there for you. I went and saw him in concert, and let's just say I was quite the fan back in the day, and I was very smitten, and I cried in his concert. That probably speaks levels of me. But anyway, we'll move on from that one. Still plenty on the way today. We are talking Feel Good Friday, which today is very Australian animal coded. And Trump fun facts. I have no idea what Steve is on about with that one, but it'll be interesting to see what these fun facts actually are. But anyway, 1 second challenge is up later on this morning, and Steve will be joining me for that one. But right now, I want to talk about my puppy dog. Well, my partner's puppy dog, Jackie. She is a Belgian Malinois. And yesterday, I talked to you guys about the fact that I think she has a little boyfriend, Gunther, the German Shepherd. Beautiful dog. He is absolutely humongous. So I took Jackie to the doggy park again yesterday to see if the romance was going to continue to bloom and blossom. It did not. Turns out it was a fleeting little fling. It was a little fling. My boyfriend's dog had a fling because when Gunther arrived, they gave each other a little sniff and then they went their separate ways, and Jackie was all about another dog. So, that's my update, is the fact that, no, Jackie does not have a boyfriend. Her and Gunther have parted ways, have broken up, one could say. And she was more interested in this beautiful dog called Bo. I don't remember what breed he was, but he was gorgeous. Now, this is all happening at the Port Pirie Dog Park. If you haven't been there before, if you're a Pirie local and you've not been there before, go and check it out, because last night there was, like, I swear to God, 12 dogs. It was a little doggy party. It was the coolest thing I've ever seen. I don't take Fifi the Dash Hound, the sausage dog, to doggy parks because she's not the biggest fan of other doggies. She likes big dogs once she's gotten to know them, but she's not a fan of little dogs. And because she's a little dog, she has to go to the little doggy park. And she doesn't like it, so I don't bother taking her. I just take her for a normal little walk. But Jackie was obsessed. There were so many dogs. There were these three huskies. They were literally the fluffiest things I've ever seen. They were like giant pom-poms. And I sat down on the ground with Jackie, who then proceeded to run away. And then this beautiful husky came up to me. His name is Hugo. And he literally flopped into my lap. And he just laid there getting all the tummy rubs. So, so cute. I'm in love with those huskies. Beautiful dogs. And there was a couple of other doggies as well. I think there was a Staffy, a little 18, she was either 6 or 18 month old Staffy. And her name was Jay. She was so cute and silky. She was like a little seal pup. She was so cute. But my verdict is, if you have a dog, or even if you don't have a dog, go to your local doggy park and sit down, because the doggies will be obsessed. Shout out to my main girl, Ricky. I love that dog. She was absolutely hysterically funny. She was so energetic. And as soon as there was a ball within sight, she was like, locked on, my dude. She was like, this ball is all that I can see. This is all that I want. I love her as well. So shout out to all the doggies everywhere in the Spencer Gulf. And you know what? In the world. I love dogs everywhere. They're amazing. So I highly suggest go to your local dog park, because it is the coolest thing ever.
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9: Morning, I'm Jackie Lim. Former Narunga MP has lost the fight to clear his name after being found guilty of 4 counts of rorting the country member's travel allowance. Fraser Ellis, who lost his seat in the March state election, yesterday lost a Supreme Court appeal. He's been found guilty of a further 3 counts and will be sentenced in September. Birdwatchers across the Eyre Peninsula are being trained to help monitor for signs of bird flu. More than 70 people have now taken part in the state government's new Bird Observers Network, with around half of members based along South Australia's coastline. The program is training volunteers to identify and report sick birds as part of the state's H5 bird flu response. Environment Minister Emily Burke says there's been plenty of interest in the program, announced in the wake of the state's first case of the deadly strain.
10: We're really, really are grateful for the membership that have been involved, but also the quick response to the call for help and to be able to put up their hand and say they want to participate.
9: A state funeral will be held next week for one of South Australia's last surviving World War II veterans. Flying officer Raymond Merrill died recently at the age of 103. Born in Port Augusta, Mr. Merrill enlisted in the RAF on Anzac Day in 1942 and went on to complete 36 operational missions in Europe, earning the Distinguished Flying Cross for bravery. The state funeral will be held on July 30, honouring a man remembered for his wartime service and his contribution to regional SA. And a blockbuster weekend of football ahead for the region, with several top four clashes set to shape the finals race. In the Spencer Golf League, third-placed South Augusta takes on fourth-placed Prop Risdon in a mid-table battle, while Port will be expected to account for bottom-side Centrals and ladder leader Solomontown are up against West. Over in Wyala, the match of the round sees second-placed South take on third-placed West, while competition leader Rupina meets Central and North and Waroona Bay face off.
8: Magic National News. Now.
11: Good morning, I'm John Michael. The Commonwealth Games are underway, with the opening ceremony taking place in Glasgow this morning. Our Aussie athletes entering the arena a short time ago.
12: 138 women, 117 men. Almost 60% of our Australian team making their Commonwealth Games debut.
11: That's on 7 there, and it comes as the Victorian government comes under fire for not hosting the event that it promised to voters years ago. All aviation eyes are watching the movements of a Qantas flight set to arrive down under today. The Airbus A350 that's custom built to fly non-stop between Sydney and London late next year is arriving in Melbourne from France in a couple of hours' time. Qantas announced Project Sunrise back in 2017 with the aim of connecting flights from the east coast of Australia directly to London and New York. And Google has been slapped with a massive fine by the European Union. The tech giant has been hit with a $1 billion penalty for favouring its own shopping and travelling services in search results in Europe.
8: Your sport,
13: Now.
11: In sport, a come-from-behind win for the Panthers in the NRL last night. After falling behind 12-0 in the first 13 minutes and surviving a late scare, Penrith eventually beat Parramatta 24-18. Coach Ivan Cleary says they weren't playing their best.
14: Probably the first time this year, I think, that we've been like down like that. And had to come back, had to sort of sort it out and come back. And then, yeah, the two sin bins.
11: And switching codes, a win for the Magpies in the AFL last night, downing the Crows by 34 points in Adelaide. One,
15: two, here we go. What's up, Australia? Scudder and Ed Coleman here. And we've got your weekend party sorted.
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0: Good morning. A frost warning for the mid-north this morning. Cloudy and on the waters. Southwesterly winds to 15 knots and seas below 1 metre. Your top temperatures for today, Clare Valley 11, Whyalla and the York Peninsula 14, Port Augusta, Port Pirie and Roxby Downs 15. And if you're heading to Adelaide, looking like a cloudy day with a top of 15. Saturday is looking cloudy with some possible showers around the place, with your top temperatures tomorrow ranging from 10 in the Clare Valley to 17 in Port Augusta.
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0: Well, just me for the time being. Steve will be joining me for the 1 second challenge later on this morning, so make sure you stick around for that one. Now, up later on this morning, Eden Radford joins us to talk about streaming services and where we can save a little bit of money, as well as the trends when it comes to streaming services, which is really interesting. Also, up later on this morning, we're going to be talking fun facts about Trump. Don't ask. I have no idea what Steve is on about, but I'm interested to see what kind of fun facts he can find on Donald Trump, President Donald Trump of the USA. Yeah. Anyway, that's what's coming up for you later on this morning. Up next, I spoke to Bujara yesterday about his upcoming tour of Australia. Not coming to Adelaide. Womp, womp. But that's okay. I tried to convince him. So if you missed out on that interview, it will be coming up for you next. But right now, Taylor Swift's newest hit. This is I Knew It, I Knew You, right here on Magic 105.9.

0: Bit of tea swizzle for you right there for your Friday morning. Happy Friday. Hopefully you've got lots planned for your weekend. I personally, what am I doing over the weekend? Oh, I'm having Christmas in July with my family on Saturday for lunch, and I'm on potato duty. And you know, I have taken on this role and I was really excited, but the more I think about it, the more terrified I am to be on potato duty, because potatoes, you could either make or break, right? And we have a traditional family recipe for these potatoes, and my mum does them every single year. And I kid you not, she does 20 whole potatoes, which she cuts in half. So we have 40 potatoes for 7 to 8 people. And you bet your bottom dollar, those potatoes are gone. And I'm not talking about the little tiny little potatoes you use for like potato salad. I'm talking like proper Yukon Gold, giant, the Kestrel, those giant potatoes. Yeah, that is what we have. We peel them, we boil them partially, we run a fork across the top, and then we put them in a big old tray of just straight up duck fat, just lard, and then we just bake them in the oven. They get like mashed potato-y on the inside, and then they're like all hard and crispy on the outside. Oh, my mouth is salivating, so I'm going to stop right there. Feedback Friday, up later on this morning, we talked to the Kiddlywinks from around the Spencer Gulf about what they got up to in the school holidays, so stick around for that one. And also, Pick a Box is coming up, so if you want to win that $2,500 voucher to spend on a cruise, highly suggest you tune in so that you can hopefully be the big winner for today. Now, it's your replay time.
1: 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Replay.
0: Budra is one of the most incredible voices in Australia. Since bursting onto the scenes, he's picked up ARIA Awards, shared stages with some of the biggest names in the world, and now he's celebrating the release of his debut album, Gentlemen, with a huge Australian tour kicking off in October and November. We're thrilled to have him with us this morning. Good morning, Budra.
2: Good morning. How are you doing?
0: Oh, fabulous. I'm so glad that I get to talk to you. This is so incredible.
2: Oh, I'm happy to be here.
0: Well, I want to first dive into the earlier years of your music career, like going all the way back to when you were doing church services and little jam sessions with your family. At what point did you realize this was more than just something you loved doing? This was something you wanted to make a career out of?
2: Well, it was actually when I would say when I got to high school. See, I was very shy. I

0: sometimes I was a real quiet kid.
1: Aww.
0: But I did the school plays when I got to high school. A teacher said, if you like to sing, then you should audition. And I did, and I loved we did Hairspray, the musical, and Fiddler on the Roof.
1: Yeah, good ones, good
0: and ones. And I loved like the whole process of rehearsing and learning all the lines and songs and choreography. I just loved it. And I decided when I was 15, I was like, I'm definitely going to give it a go.
1: Well, we're so glad that you have, because your music is, it just touches like every part of your soul. It's so beautiful. And you've got one of those voices that I feel like you don't come across very often. And like your music, it blends a lot of soul and pop and gospel. And you've spoken about artists like Sam Cooke and Beyonce, and that they've heavily influenced your music. But who's an artist that still to this day is super inspirational to you?
0: Well, both of those artists, Beyonce and Sam Cooke, and Destiny's Child, Michael Jackson, Usher, also artists like John Farnham and Tina Turner and Yothu Indy, and a band called No Fix the Dress and Archie Roach. You know, there's so many inspirations. I grew up with, even though I grew up in church, all my cousins and all my family, everyone had very different music tastes. So I grew up with quite a big range. I also really love Carrie Underwood and Randy Travis.
1: Yeah.
0: So, and Bob Marley has always been a big inspiration to me and my cousins when we play music. And so there's a lot of inspirations. I just love music.
1: Yeah, I can tell. Well, I stumbled across a song that you were singing. It's a Mariah Carey song. I'm going to play it for you now. Your voice in particular in this, I get goosebumps whenever I hear it. I've been listening to it on repeat today in preparation to chat with you, because it's, your voice is just one of those voices that, like,
0: thank
1: it
0: you.
1: Does genuinely reach into your body. It's so beautiful. Something else that's really beautiful is that you've recently tied the knot with your childhood sweetheart, Sophie.
0: Yeah.
1: Which, congratulations for that. That is so beautiful. Do you feel that, you know, I mean, you've been with her for so long already, so it probably hasn't changed much, but has being married changed your creativity or anything like that for your music?
0: I think, you know, a lot of the songs on my album are love songs. Mm. When I finished up the album was when I proposed, and I think maybe the songs might have inspired me to do it. You know, I'm here to live life, and I thought, just why not live life? Let's make an album and go on tour and get married and just do all of it, you know?
1: Yeah.
0: Live life to the fullest.
1: That is so beautiful. Yeah. I love that. Well, success in your relationship life, as well as success with touring with Ed Sheeran and winning an Arias and releasing your debut album, it's all, you know, coming together for you. Have you always you've always seemed incredibly grounded and connected to your home. How important are those family and community ties to the success in your career? I mean, you've already mentioned your cousins and your family, but how important is that in your, you know, your creativity in creating these albums?
0: You know, having a real strong identity as an artist is like so important. And my family, they travel with me. My mom and my dad, they come on the road with me. My little brother, he plays the keys for me when we do shows. And to have my family with me all the time, and even my dad, you know, he used to teach me how to write songs. He taught me how to sing. And they keep it real with me. In the music industry, there's a lot of people that talk a lot of talk, but I'm so happy to have, you know, real people in my life that are honest with me and, you know, treat me normally like another human being. Because it's quite funny when people recognize you for something and they have like a weird perspective on who you are, or think they know who you are by what they read in a magazine. So I'm very blessed to have my family.
1: So beautiful. Now, talking about your upcoming tour, obviously you're hitting the road this October and November. Sadly not coming to Adelaide, but you know, if you were playing in Adelaide, what would it be that you'd be missing out on?
0: You know, I wish I could come to Adelaide. We're starting off small, so maybe in the future maybe there's a second leg of the Gentleman Tour or some kind of extended run of shows.

0: shows. Hopefully, I'm hoping for. I love to be on stage.
1: Yeah, well, we'd
0: but
1: love to see you.
0: I feel like Adelaide is one of those cities that has always gone off whenever I've gone there. You guys just have so much fun at concerts down in Adelaide.
1: We do. We genuinely do. We love it. We've got such like a culture around live music that, we really do hope that you can come down. But for those who are in Sydney and Melbourne and that, what can they expect for your show that's coming up?
0: I hope everyone just has a good time.
1: I'm sure they will. Congratulations on your marriage, your tour, your brand new debut album, Gentlemen. It's all coming together for you. So thank you so much, Budgera, for spending your morning with me. And good luck with your show.
0: Thank you. Thanks for having me.
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1: Bit of a frost warning around the place for today, especially this morning. It's quite chilly. Expecting a cloudy day with your top temperatures ranging from 11 in the Clare Valley to 15 in Port Augusta, Port Pirie and the Roxby Downs. The Roxby Downs, apparently. This is the wake-up call, which is Caelan for the time being. Steve should be here within the next 3 minutes, one would hope, for the one-second challenge. Let's get to your current temperatures. Port Pirie, it's 1.8 degrees. Still got a bit of a frost warning at the moment. Wyala, it's 5.1. Clare, negative 0.3 degrees with a frost warning still in place. Port Augusta, 5 degrees. And Kadena, it is currently 3.6 degrees. It's very, very chilly, if I do say so myself. Up next, 1 second challenge. But right now, this is Bryan Adams, Summer of 69.

0: Music Challenge.
1: Alrighty, Stephen.
2: Well, it's Kaylin and Steve's music challenge, isn't
1: it? Yeah, it is. We need to get a new one because this is usually the one we play when it's you and I on the show together.
2: Yeah, but Josh is back Wednesday, so not much point for a couple of days. But
1: yeah, true.
2: Sadly, you're in front now, aren't you? 3-2.
1: Yes.
2: After yesterday. And I noticed you got me 2014, which is what I had yesterday for you, so that's kind of cute.
1: You're welcome.
2: Is it the same song? Is it Ugly Girl?
1: Ugly Girl.
2: Ugly Heart Even. I was thinking GRL and went for Ugly Girl.
1: No, not Ugly Girl or okay. GRL or Ugly Heart.
2: Okay. Nothing ugly.
1: FYI.
2: Is it a girl?
1: You've already got your clue. You only gave me one clue, wow. So I'm not going to give you any extra clues. Are you ready for your 1 second?
2: Okay, baby. Hit me with it. Oh, come on. Do you forget that I DJ weddings?
1: I've heard that song. I think that you have an unfair advantage. I think it should be 1 second backwards.
2: Yeah, but you've gone the most played bridal waltz song in the history of the last 20 years.
1: Oh, yeah. I wouldn't have this at my wedding.
2: What's wrong with you? Yeah, you'd have Billy. What Billy Eilish. Now, for those that don't know, Kaylin is a hardcore Billy Eilish fan. And I like Billy Eilish, don't get me wrong. Duh. However, I went to her concert. But I don't think she has too many love songs. Well, bridal waltzy worthy songs.
1: Yeah,
2: is that a fair call? I mean, Birds of a Feather doesn't really say.
1: No, not.
2: Marry me, dear.
1: I don't know, Met Flower.
2: Oh, so she does have one. Anywho, back to the game. It's All of Me, John Legend. Oh, get stuffed. It is not. I mean, it is. I mean,
1: that's the start of it. Yeah. And then this is.
2: Because all of me. This is a freaking great song. Fun fact, I went to.
1: Is that a fun fact?
2: No, not yet. It will become one. I went to the Alicia Keys concert that was the Adelaide Entertainment Centre. Well, it must have been 2014 because that song was big at the time, All of Me. John Legend was the support.
1: Well, that was in the top 10 songs in 2014.
2: So it was around that time.
1: Yeah.
2: Anyway, so he was the support act for Alicia Keys. Now, Alicia Keys was really good, don't get me wrong. Mm. However, John Legend did, I think, half an hour beforehand and was pretty much only had that one song out. That was his final song. It was fantastic.
1: It would have, like, absolutely popped off. I would have been all over that like a rash.
2: Oh, it was magnificent. You got to be careful sometimes with your support acts; they're not as good as you. And Alicia Keys almost got someone better than her. I thought beforehand.
1: He's now bigger than Alicia Keys.
2: Well, yes,
1: she's fallen off the earth a little bit. Although, I can't even name an Alicia Keys song.
2: Oh, New York, but
1: New York,
2: Empire State of Mind. That gets played all the time.
1: That'll keep her in
2: superannuation forever. Don't worry about her. But anyway, yes, All of Me, John Legend, and that makes the scores 3-3, and with
1: 2 days left.
2: 2 days left. What happens if it's a tiebreaker? We buy each other a coffee and a hot chocolate. It's kind
1: just
2: of weird.
1: Just buy our own, I guess.
2: Well, but that's no fun.
1: We'll cross that bridge when we get there.
2: But if we buy each other one, then we get to socialise and spend quality time together.
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11: Morning, I'm Jackie Lim. Recreational and commercial fishers will be waiting a little longer for snapper to return to the menu. PIRSA's new snapper rebuilding plan confirms the statewide closure across the Spencer Gulf, Gulf St Vincent and the West Coast will stay in place until at least June next year. Authorities say uncertainty surrounding the harmful algal bloom and ongoing stock assessments mean there's still no clear timeline for reopening. The ban was first introduced in 2019 and has already been extended several times as scientists work to rebuild depleted fish populations. The Mid-North is said to play an even bigger role in SA's renewable energy future. Construction's now underway on Carmody's Hill Wind Farm near Georgetown following an official sod-turning ceremony. The project will generate up to 256 megawatts of clean energy and includes 42 wind turbines, a substation and new transmission infrastructure. Orla Energy says the development will support around 200 jobs during construction with ongoing employment opportunities once the wind farm is operational in 2028. Regional farmers are reportedly being offered well above market value for their land as demand grows for sites capable of supporting future data centres. Agribusiness property experts say landholders are being approached along major transmission corridors, with some offers reportedly reaching up to four times market value. The trend follows the federal government's announcement of a new framework for large data centres, which will require operators to provide new power generation and meet strict water efficiency standards. And a sharp rise in road deaths has put SA under the spotlight. New figures show 107 lives were lost on the state's roads in the past 12 months, compared with 84 the year before. The Australian Automobile Association says road fatalities are increasing right across the country, with more than 1,300 people killed nationally in the year to June. The RAA says the trend highlights the need for motorists to remain vigilant and avoid dangerous driving behaviours linked to serious crashes.
3: Magic National News now.
12: Good morning, I'm John Michael. King Charles has officially opened the Commonwealth Games in Glasgow.
13: It is now my great pleasure to declare the 23rd Commonwealth Games open.
12: That's on 7 there. The opening ceremony is just wrapping up this morning and it comes as the Victorian government faces criticism over failing to host the event that it promised to voters several years ago. Day two of the National Labor Conference takes place today. The AUKUS deal will be top of the agenda, along with the use of AI in workplaces. Meanwhile, a couple of days after Barnaby Joyce went viral for yelling at his dog during a TV interview, One Nation has started selling merch. The party is selling dog leads that are available for pre-order to arrive in August. And there's a fresh plea for a total ban on the sale of Nangs across Australia. A Victorian mum is leading the push with the TGA after her 26-year-old son died after receiving it as a gift.
3: Your sport now.
12: In sport, Penrith has managed to pull off a massive comeback in the NRL last night to avoid a shock loss to Parramatta. The Panthers were down 12-0 early and had players sin-binned in each half, but still managed to find enough to hold off their crosstown rivals and finish 24-18 winners. Tonight, the Roosters take on the Knights before the Storm meet the Rabbitohs. And in the AFL last night, the Magpies had an upset win over the Crows in Adelaide, winning by 34 points to jump to 7th on the ladder.
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0: Paris Hilton.
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10: Magic weather.
11: Good morning. A frost warning for the mid-north this morning. Cloudy and on the waters. Southwesterly winds to 15 knots and seas below 1 metre. Your top temperatures for today, Clare Valley 11, Whyalla and the York Peninsula 14, Port Augusta, Port Pirie and Roxby Downs 15. And if you're heading to Adelaide, looking like a cloudy day with a top of 15. Saturday is looking cloudy with some possible showers around the place, with your top temperatures tomorrow ranging from 10 in the Clare Valley to 17 in Port Augusta.
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11: Good morning.
12: Good morning. Happy Friday.
11: Happy Friday.
12: The weekend is almost here.
11: What are you doing
12: this weekend?
11: Well, actually, today after work, I'm heading down to Adelaide to go bridesmaid dress shopping.
12: Look at you go.
11: And Saturday, I have Christmas in July with my family and Reese Maston in the evening.
12: What a day that's going to be.
11: And then coffee with some friends on Sunday.
12: I have an issue with Christmas in July.
11: Oh, God. Is that going to be your Wednesday whinge next week?
12: It should be, actually. In fact, it'll be almost the 25th.
11: All right. Okay.
12: Today is the 24th. Anyway.
11: Oh, and you just realised Christmas in July is on the 25th for us.
12: But isn't the theory, though, that
11: It's halfway.
12: Yeah, but it's not, though. Because the halfway mark is June 25.
11: Yeah, it should be Christmas in June. But it doesn't have as good a ring to it in July. I don't know.
12: Still to come before 9.
11: Yes. All right. So Feel Good Friday is up before the end of the hour. I'm going to be sharing with you all the beautiful stories that are going to make you smile. One is about a puppy dog. Always a good time with a puppy dog.
12: Can't go wrong.
11: Yeah, exactly. And also, Pick a Box is coming up. Your chance again. Please, I want to give it away. The $2,500 cruise voucher is still up for grabs.
12: Surely today.
11: And we're running out of numbers.
12: Surely today.
11: Yeah, surely today. My fingers, toes, and everything in between are crossed.
12: After Olivia Dean, we're going to talk Donald Trump fun facts. I found this online. I found it quite interesting. One of them involves something he does around the house that you wouldn't think he would be... you think he was too important to do, but he does it because he calls it discipline.
11: Right.
12: Anyway, more on the next.
11: Right now, Olivia Dean, Man I Need, here on Magic.

0: Magic 105.9, Olivia Dean right there for your Friday morning. Mm-hmm. Now, Steve, later on this morning, we put together a little Feedback Friday Kids edition of some kids around the Spencer Gulf talking about what they did in the school holidays.
1: Now, I've heard this already, obviously, and animals feature a lot, which kind of surprised me.
0: Yeah.
1: I didn't realise kids loved animals that much.
0: I mean, I know, but very cute.
1: Yeah, very
0: Monado cool. Zoo makes an appearance.
1: Yes.
0: I've not been there in years.
1: Bit of a drive from Whaler.
0: A little bit.
1: But worth it.
0: Absolutely. Eden Radford is actually joining us later on this morning. She's the consumer spokesperson for CanStar. And we're talking all things streaming and where you can save a little bit of money, because we all want to save money.
1: Yes, we do. So much so, you said the same word four times.
0: Exactly,
1: good job.
0: Exactly. Thank you.
1: I found online, as I do when I'm passing time, some fun facts about Donald Trump. I did find these quite fascinating, and assuming they're true, I think they're quite interesting. So anyway, I've narrowed down, there's a million of them, but I'll give you my top five, okay?
0: Okay.
1: Apparently, he wakes up at 5 a.m. daily, so he's awake now, even though it's not 5 a.m. in America, but you know what I mean.
0: Yeah.
1: He starts his day very early with the news and phone calls and stuff. He says early mornings are most productive. Interesting. Hard to argue with that.
0: Yeah, I can believe that.
1: Number two, he prefers fast food meals, apparently. He has publicly said he likes Macca's and KFC. He believes it's safer than unknown restaurants. Don't know if I'd go with that, but sure.
0: Well, he looks like he does enjoy a few McDonald's burgers.
1: Yes, not there's anything wrong with that, of course.
0: No, not at all.
1: They do taste good.
0: They do, yeah.
1: Having said that, maybe this is to balance things out. He drinks, apparently this is number three, he drinks 12, although that seems a little excessive, 12 Diet Cokes per day. Apparently, and how's this, the White House has a special button on his desk. One press brings a Diet Coke.
0: Oh, stop it.
1: How cool is that? A special Diet Coke button.
0: Oh, my gosh. He must be Coke's biggest fan.
1: Correct.
0: It's hilarious.
1: 12 seems a little over the top.
0: You wouldn't mind a button like that.
1: Yeah, but not for 12.
0: No, 12 is a little bit excessive.
1: Maybe for a Balfour's custard tart, I would do it for that.
0: But I wonder if he's similar to you and he doesn't drink coffee and he gets his caffeine fix from Diet Coke.
1: Yeah, but 12?
0: Yeah.
1: He probably should have like three normal Cokes instead of 12 Diet Cokes. That'd be the same amount of sugar.
0: Anyway. Diet Coke caffeine-free as well?
1: No, I don't think so.
0: No, just sugar-free. Okay.
1: Number four, here we go. He avoids alcohol completely. He does not drink alcohol or coffee.
0: Oh, there you go.
1: He says he learned this from watching his brother. Well, that sounds a little sad.
0: Okay. Aww.
1: Apparently the brother had some issues, allegedly. Mm. And finally, probably the most interesting of the lot, although I feel like they've all been interesting so far.
0: Mm.
1: Tell me if I'm wrong.
0: Okay. I will. They have been relatively interesting.
1: I was
0: sorry.
1: Some... Reaffirm it.
0: Sorry,
1: reaffirm
0: my bad.
1: It a word. Anyway, last one. How's this? He makes his own bed.
0: Aww.
1: So despite obviously having the staff to do so, he said he prefers to make his bed himself. Why, I hear you ask?
0: Why?
1: Yes.
0: Sorry.
1: Got there in the end. He calls it discipline.
0: No, I'm here for that. I feel like you shouldn't need somebody to make your bed for you. It's not that hard. Pull the covers up and fluffy pillows.
1: Yes, but if you have someone that can do it for you, then just let them. They're probably heights that you and I will never reach, but if I had the money to do that, I'd be doing it. Mind you, there's worse jobs around the house than making your bed, but however.
0: Yeah.
1: Good on you, Donald.
0: Yeah, good on you, mate. Good on
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0: Jimmy Bones. Love a little bit of Jimmy in the morning, Stephen.
1: Oh, I've heard that.
0: It's a good vibe. It's
1: don't
0: a good
1: we all?
0: Vibe.
1: Yes, yes.
0: Later on this morning, we are talking moving out of home, Stephen.
1: Mm-hmm.
0: Was it hard for your parents to get you to move out?
1: No. They wished I'd left earlier.
0: Yeah, I can imagine they probably did wish you'd left earlier.
1: I knew you were going to say that, so yeah. I thought I'd get in first. Yeah, a little hurtful, but I understand. Josh, please come back.
0: Keeping it real. Actually, Josh is back very soon.
1: Wednesday.
0: There's only two more shows without him.
1: Mm.
0: Mm. Eden Radford joins us later on this morning talking streaming and where you can save a bit of money because streaming is getting pretty dang expensive. I think bring back Blockbuster.
1: Well, how about you just watch commercial TV, which is free? Just a thought.
0: Because I don't have it set up on my TV. Oh. I don't know how to get commercial TV. It seems harder to get
1: would
0: commercial
1: you like me
0: TV
1: to
0: than...
1: pop around and help you with that?
0: Yeah, that might actually be appreciated.
1: Do you have an antenna?
0: I don't actually think I do.
1: Oh, that's going to be an issue.
0: Yeah, I don't know how it works.
1: Anywho.
0: I just live my life to its fullest and hope for the best.
1: How about you make us feel good with some Feel Good Friday-ness?
2: I feel good.
0: There we go. I knew that I would. All right, Feel Good Friday time. I have got a couple of really cute stories, actually.
1: Hit me with it.
0: So, straight off the bat, we've got a former coal miner becomes Australia's viral wildlife hero. So, a far north Queensland wildlife photographer, Mitchell Burns, has become the internet sensation after videos of him rescuing injured native animals racked up millions of views. One of his biggest viral moments showed him carefully rescuing an injured owl.
1: Aww.
0: The clip viewed more than 8.5 million times.
1: God.
0: Yep. So Mitchell Burns says his goal isn't fame. It's inspiring more Australians to care for wildlife and conservation.
1: Cute.
0: I know. Another Aussie one. A tiny koala named Joey. No, it's not called Joey. It is a Joey. A koala Joey named Helene has been working hard and has been hand raised at the Australian Reptile Park. I don't know why a koala is at a reptile park, but tweet them.
1: That's a very good point.
0: After her mum,
1: I don't think koalas are reptiles.
0: Yeah, oh, I get sad actually. So after her mum became unexpectedly ill and could no longer care for her, keepers stepped in around the clock to bottle feed and care for the little Joey, saying without their intervention, she wouldn't have survived. It's one of the smallest koalas they've ever raised. Apparently, it fits in the palm of your hand.
1: Adorable.
0: Oh, so cute, Helene. So cute. Your name is not Joey. Sorry for that. But another Joey, a kangaroo Joey named Strudel.
1: Strudel.
0: How cute is that?
1: It's my favourite name ever.
0: Strudel. I know. I'm going to get another dash hound and call it Strudel. Fifi and Strudel. So Helen Seal Sanctuary has introduced visitors to its newest little red kangaroo Joey called Strudel. The little roo has finally popped out of its mum's little pouch and is already showing a cheeky personality, boxing with her auntie and doing more zoomies around the enclosure. Visitors are being encouraged to come and meet Australia's newest bouncing celebrity. It's the zoo in Victoria.
1: Right.
0: How cute.
1: Love it.
0: Very Australian coded, and that's your Feel Good Friday.
1: And now I feel good.
0: Good.
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10: Morning, I'm Jackie Loom. Former Narunga MP Fraser Ellis has lost his bid to overturn convictions linked to the country members' allowance scandal and now faces even more charges. The Court of Appeal has dismissed Ellis's challenge to 4 dishonesty convictions recorded in 2024 and has instead found him guilty on 3 additional charges. He'll now return to the Magistrates Court for sentencing in September. More is being done to stop the spread of bird flu in South Australia. SA's nation-leading training program helps birders contribute to the bird flu response. The Bird Observers Network already attracting more than 70 participants, including volunteers from the York Peninsula. Environment Minister Emily Burke says the program combines local expertise with government response plans.
11: And it's been successful because of the partnership between Conservation Council, Birds SA and BirdLife Australia and the government to develop the training itself, to be able to really call on the knowledge and the skill set that they bring to this effort.
10: Port Pirie's Sala Festival program officially launches this evening with the opening of 2 new exhibitions. Mayor Leon Stevens will open the event alongside exhibiting artists David Foreman, Gethin Cray and Christopher Boer. Gallery visitors will be among the first to experience northern journeys and remains of a future past while enjoying artist talks and refreshments. And a big weekend of local footy ahead. The YPFL enters round 14 with ladder leader Kadena facing a stern test against Parskerville, while Bute hosts Wallaroo. Southern Eagles take on Moonta and Ardrossan will be hoping to upset the CMS Crows. In the northern areas, Crystal Brook will look to continue its strong form when it meets BMW, while Oraroo hosts Jamestown Peterborough and Southern Flinders takes on Broughton Mundorah. The northeastern comp features South Clare against BBH, while North Clare faces a difficult assignment against BSR. Southern Saints meet the RSMU Hawks and Blythe Snowtown hosts Minman.
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12: Good morning, I'm John Michael. The Governor-General's urging Australians to put any bitterness aside and cheer on our athletes with the Commonwealth Games now underway. Sam Austin is among those in Glasgow for this morning's opening ceremony, which was originally meant to be in Geelong before Victoria pulled the pin. She's also unsure if any ministers have flown over for the event.
13: I know that Kate Jenkins, the chair of our biggest sporting commission, is here, but I'm not aware of who else is here from government.
12: And how's this for an extra reason for our swimmers to perform? Gina Rinehart's offering up to $30,000 for every world record they break or medal they bag. 8 medical workers could be sacked as SA Health investigates claims that they snooped on the medical records of Crows legend Tony Modra, who was hospitalised after a bad truck crash last month. And an Aussie swimwear brand will keep fighting Eminem. Swim Shady was taken to court by the rapper's lawyers, who claim the name is too close to Slim Shady.
3: Your sport.
14: Now.
12: In sport, Adelaide coach Matthew Nick says it was like someone flicked a switch in the Magpies when reflecting on his side's 34-point loss at home last night. The Crows were 26 points up at one stage and everything was going to plan. Nick says the team will review the loss.
15: So that one, that hurts. I think it stings a bit from a mental point of view as well. You lose all momentum in the game, and credit to our opposition, they maintain the rage on us.
12: And in the NRL last night, the Panthers have come from behind to beat the Eels by 6 points and move two games clear on top of the table.
16: Here we go. What's up, Australia? Scudder and Ed Coleman here. And we've got your weekend party sorted.
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0: Good morning. A frost warning for the mid-north this morning. Cloudy and on the waters. Southwesterly winds to 15 knots and seas below 1 metre. Your top temperatures for today, Clare Valley 11, Whyalla and the York Peninsula 14, Port Augusta, Port Pirie and Roxby Downs 15. And if you're heading to Adelaide, looking like a cloudy day with a top of 15. Saturday is looking cloudy with some possible showers around the place, with your top temperatures tomorrow ranging from 10 in the Clare Valley to 17 in Port Augusta.
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0: Well, Kaylin and Steve, good morning.
1: Hello, Josh back on Wednesday. Yes. Bad luck, Crows fans, on a great night last night, Kaylin, for them. It all started well and then about halfway through the second quarter, I think they changed Guernseys because 12 of the next 14 goals were kicked by Collingwood. But anyway.
0: That's unfortunate.
1: We'll always.
0: Collingwood's a pretty strong team, though, aren't
1: they? Not really.
0: In
1: not
0: the
1: this
0: past,
1: year.
0: They were.
1: Yeah, they've had a good couple of weeks. Yeah. But anyway. Bad luck, Crows, is always next week. And they're playing Essendon next week, so, I mean, they should win that by 84 goals, but you say that, you never know what's going to happen, so.
0: You probably just jinxed it.
1: Yeah, probably. Sorry, yeah. Crows fans. Anyway, still to come this morning, Kaylin.
0: Still to come this morning. Pickerbox is up, so $2,500 cruise voucher is still up for grabs. I really want to give it away before Josh gets back. Is that cruel?
1: A little.
0: Well, sorry, I wanted to give it away Josh. Yesterday, but I didn't. I was like, it would be so good if I could give this away.
1: Because you're by yourself.
0: While the boys aren't here.
1: Yeah.
0: But it didn't happen. It's fine.
1: Maybe this morning.
0: There's still plenty of boxes to choose from. There's still prizes under every single one of them. As long as you don't pick something, somebody else has picked. Eden Radford joins us later this morning to talk streaming and where you can save a little more bang for your buck. Is that how you would say that?
1: Sure.
0: Where you can get more bang for your buck. That made more sense. Yeah.
1: We know what you meant.
0: Yeah.
1: I think.
0: Okay.
1: I'm going to ask you right now, I'll tell you the answer soon. What do you think is the average age that people, or adults, or children, let me get that right, are moving out of home, is what I'm trying to say, these days?
0: 23.
1: Okay. You are not even remotely close.
0: Oh, really?
1: I'll tell you what it is after Carly Rae Jepsen, Magic 105.9. It's the Wake Up Call with Kaylin and Steve.

0: Carly Rae Jepsen, Call Me Maybe. I remember when that song came out. It was so, so huge.
1: It still is.
0: It still is.
1: It still goes up on the D floor.
0: On the D floor, hey, yeah. Stephen.
2: Yeah. Do I sound cool by saying that?
0: No, not remotely, but that's okay. We can pretend.
2: I'm trying.
0: There you go. It's all good.
2: I'm having a go.
0: You are, and I'm proud of you for that.
2: Oh, thank you. Thank you.
0: Feedback Friday is coming up later on this morning. We had a chat with kids all around the Spencer Gulf about what they did in the school holidays.
2: The kids in the Spencer Gulf have a good.
0: They do have it good. Mm. There was lots of fun stuff that they got up to. So looking forward to that one later on this morning. And Pick a Box, of course, is coming up at just after 8. My brain stopped working. Your chance to win $2,500 voucher to spend on a cruise just by picking the right box.
2: Now, the reason we're playing that is we're talking about leaving home. You can tell me the time as well if you want. How old were you when you left home, Carl?
0: How old was I? 23.
2: Now, was that to move here to Port Pirie?
0: No. So I did live with an ex-partner back in Adelaide. And I lasted 6 months living with him before I moved to Port Pirie and we broke up.
2: Oh, did you break up because you were moving or...?
0: We couldn't hack it, and you know, sometimes, you know, distance makes the heart grow fonder, and other times distance makes you realize, fond at all.
2: And I feel like this one was an option B.
0: Yes.
2: Anyway, the reason I ask is we're talking about a survey that I've discovered earlier in the week about the average age that apparently children, if you like, are leaving home. Now, you guessed 23?
0: Yeah.
2: Try 31.
0: Sorry, what?
2: Exactly.
0: That's, wow. Okay, I went with 23 because I think my older sister was 22. She was 22, I was 23, and my little sister is currently 21 and she's still at home.
2: Well, the cost of living is, of course, the main reason why, and according to Finder, the average age is 31. Many young Australians are choosing to live at home for longer, with around half of 20 to 24-year-olds still living with their parents, according to the ABS. So, but obviously most of them are staying a lot longer. So that's amazing, isn't it? That's the way of the world, I suppose.
0: My mum would have killed me if I stayed till I was 31.
2: Now, Finder has found that Gen Z and baby boomers agree that 30 was the cutoff for too old to live in the family home, making them the least tolerant generations, apparently. So once you're 30, apparently you're too old to be at home.
0: Nah, if my kid was still living with me at 30, I'd pack up and leave in the middle of the night.
2: Really?
0: Yeah.
2: But you know, you say that. Once you're a parent, you kind of like them being at home. As long as they're not a P in the A and they carry their weight in terms of doing housework and stuff.
0: Oh, I mean, I guess that's a little bit different.
2: If you know you're helping them by letting them stay there and helping them save for a house and stuff.
0: But if they are encroaching on my retirement plans, get out.
2: Different story.
0: Just like JoJo said, leave.
2: Don't come back. Yeah, I think if you have a good relationship with your kids, you kind of like them still around. You're not so convinced?
0: Well, my mum and I, we got closer since I moved out. And I think it's because we are so similar, sometimes would clash a little bit. But now that we don't live together, we're she's my best friend. I love her.
2: Yeah, fair enough. But at the same time, if your kid is living at home, chances are you're not going to mix with them a whole lot because they will have money then because they're saving money, so they're probably out all the time anyway, or they might have a partner they see a lot. I suppose it depends on every situation's different. If you're living with them and see them all day every day, that might be a bit much in some cases.
0: Yeah. I don't know. Mum and I used to have movie night all the time, and then when I moved out, now we have date night.
2: Oh.
0: Which is really cute. We go on dates together. It's very cute. We're very cool.
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2: You need it, don't you?
0: I do.
2: You crave it. 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
0: And the McCafe's coffee, there's just something about it that just makes me a better person.
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1: Good morning. A partly cloudy day today with a bit of a frost warning that I believe has been lifted. Now, it is a bit of a cold day today with your top temperatures ranging from 11 in the Clare Valley to 15 in Port Augusta, Port Pirie and Roxby Downs. Now, your current temperatures around the region at the moment in Port Pirie, it is around 1 degrees. In Whyalla, it's approximately 5 degrees. In Clare, 0. It is a big fat 0 for you guys in Clare. It is currently 7 degrees in Port Augusta, and over in the York Peninsula, it's about 3 degrees. Pretty cold. Up next, we have Gossip Girl. But right now, Counting Crows, Mr. Jones here on Magic.

0: The Counting Crows at Magic 105.9. I don't know why I threw the point in, but I just did.
1: Point 9.
0: Yes, it's the wake-up call with Caitlin and Josh. We won't talk about the Adelaide Crows because they didn't have a good night last night. Well, it started well.
1: Yeah.
0: We won't go there. Coming up before 9, another chance of that $2,500 cruise. We're going to keep on playing Pick a Box till it goes off, maybe today, thanks to our very good friends at McLeod's Whaler celebrating 30 years of local. Mm-hmm. And also before 8:30, Feedback Friday. It's a kids' edition this week. Mm. What did the kids of the Spencer Gulf do with their school holidays over the last 2 weeks? I tell you what, the kids of the Spencer Gulf didn't sit around and do nothing and sit on their screens all day.
1: No, they didn't.
0: They had some pretty active 2 weeks.
1: Nah, I think they did too.
0: Time for this.
1: You know you love me. XOXO. Gossip Girl. Gossip Girl here with all your latest goss from in and around the celebrity world. We've got to start it off strong with Christopher Nolan. Now, if you don't know that name, he is the director of films like Interstellar from 2014, Oppenheimer from 2023, and recently The Odyssey.
0: Some big movies in there.
1: Yeah, well, he's banned a certain thing from his movie sets, and it's not something you would normally guess or would expect. He was chatting to CBS Mornings over in the US. He was confronted about the one thing he banned, which was brought to light by Anne Hathaway. Have a listen to this.
2: And then Anne Hathaway says something interesting. She said, Chris says no Uggs on the set. What does that mean?
3: Uggs, oh, literally Uggs, as in the slippers.
2: Yeah, the slippers, yeah.
3: Sometimes actors will turn up because the footwear hurts them. So they'll turn up in these, you know, big, fluffy, comfy slippers.
2: I have a couple, yes.
3: And the funny thing is, you can be on a set where you've got, you know, a guy holding a microphone, you've got a giant camera, you've got crew everywhere. But something like that can actually weirdly take you out of reality.
2: Oh, okay.
1: So he's not a fan of Ugg boots.
0: Right, clearly.
1: Yes, doesn't like them, won't have them on his set, which kind of get, but also, dude, they're just a pair of shoes. Calm down.
0: I thought Ugg boots were Australian.
1: They are, but you can get them in the US. They've got a different brand of Uggs over in the US, and the only way you can tell them is, I think Australians are Uggs with an S.
0: Yes.
1: And the Americans is just Ugg.
0: Okay.
1: Yeah, interesting.
0: There you go.
1: I learned
0: something there, yeah.
1: You sure did.
0: From you.
1: I know. Now we're on the Odyssey train because talking about the Odyssey, did you know the rapper and Kylie Jenner's baby daddy, Travis Scott, is in the film?
0: Oh, well, I haven't seen it yet, so okay.
1: Yeah, well, I'm going to tell you all about it. So apparently Travis's acting debut, he made a little appearance as a bard, which is like
0: a bard.
1: It's basically a guy who walks around singing and composing music and doing poetry.
0: Right.
1: Have you seen The Witcher?
0: Can't say I have.
1: No. Oh. He's just a cool dude.
0: Right. Yeah. Like I'm not unlike myself.
1: Anyway, so Chris Nolan cast the rapper to draw a parallel between modern rap and ancient oral poetry traditions used that were passed down through this epic tale, apparently. So anyway, Travis was on The Tonight Show with Jimmy Fallon overnight and said that no one believed him that he was actually in the movie. And I've got a little quote from him, so have a gander at this.
4: Was it hard keeping it a secret?
5: No, but you know what? It was hard to, like, get people to actually believe that I did this, you know? Like, I didn't want people to think, like, I got just placed in this.
4: No, I really did this.
5: Imagine, like, people being around you. Everyone asks you, like, when did you do this? Because, like...
4: Yeah. Yeah, you did it. You snuck it in there and you did it.
5: Facts.
1: I mean, kind of funny. Kind of funny. Anyway, moving on to Miss J-Lo. So she did a show recently in Italy for, what's it called, Dolce & Gabbana.
0: Yes.
1: She did a little fashion show and she did a performance at it, whatever. But throughout the show, J-Lo, who was styled by Rom Zagardi and Mariel Heyman.
0: Yeah.
1: I don't know how
0: to say that.
1: Yeah. She made 6 outfit changes that began with a saffron silk dress with jeweled floral bra, and then she stripped off to reveal an embellished white lace bodysuit with embroidered chiffon flowers. Gosh, I'm tongue-tied today. Now, the performance was not what people were talking about. It wasn't like her singing abilities was not the standout for her.
0: Right.
1: As she was speaking to the crowd between songs and stuff, she made some really rogue off comments about how expensive, I'm doing little air quotes, expensive she was, and her team around her were poor. Do you want to hear it?
0: Yeah.
1: Of course.
0: Do we though?
1: Yes.
0: It's her birthday today, by the way. Fun fact. Sorry. Anyway, play the audio. Yeah. Yes.
1: Well, I'm shaming her and you're going to celebrate her. Well, yes. That's a parallel right there. I'll have a listen to this.
6: Fix my hair, okay. Fix my hair. But the rest of you get out of here. You're broke. I don't need you. I don't need your money. I don't need your gifts. That's right. You know, people look at me. They look at me for years and they think I'm expensive. And I am. I am expensive. I am.
1: That's obviously she's trying to be a bit funny.
0: And it's not working.
1: It's not working because she's been known to do this sort of thing.
0: Doesn't make you very relatable, does it?
1: Or likable. She's getting less and less likable as the days go on. But that is it from me, Magic's very own Gossip Girl. I'll be back again on Monday with a little more tea.
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13: Morning, I'm Jackie Lim. The future of snapper fishing in South Australia remains uncertain. A new rebuilding plan released by PIRSA has confirmed the current closure will continue until June next year, but warns that doesn't mean fishers will automatically be back on the water then. A decision to reopen the fishery will depend on future stock assessments and whether snapper populations are recovering strongly enough to support fishing. The closure has now been in place for almost 7 years across the Spencer Gulf, West Coast and Gulf St Vincent. Former Narunga MP Fraser Ellis will face sentencing later this year after failing to overturn his country members' allowance convictions. The Court of Appeal has rejected Ellis's claims that the offences were honest mistakes and instead convicted him on 3 extra charges. Ellis had originally been found guilty on 4 counts of deceit relating to the allowance scheme, but was acquitted of a further 19 charges. The former York Peninsula MP is expected to be sentenced in September. Birders from the YP have flocked to help South Australia's bird flu response. The program provides specialised training to identify sick birds that may be showing signs of the H5 strain in the wild and record and report observations. Environment Minister Emily Burke says the first training session was well attended.
14: We launched this last week. 60 have already been trained. They're now out on the ground being able to use their expertise and their knowledge to further be able to identify if there are bird behaviours that aren't looking normal.
13: And SA will farewell a wartime hero with a state funeral next Thursday. Port Augusta-born flying officer Ray Merrill, who passed away recently, aged 103, was one of the state's last remaining World War II vets. Mr. Merrill flew 36 operational missions during the war, including missions linked to the Allied deception campaign supporting the D-Day landings. Awarded the Distinguished Flying Cross for courage and skill, he later returned home and built a career in Port Augusta before retiring in Adelaide.
7: Magic National News, now.
11: Good morning, I'm John Michael. Well, the Commonwealth Games have officially begun with the opening ceremony in Glasgow and not Victoria as originally planned. King Charles was on deck to get the show started and says this year's event is greener than before.
15: For these games, the relay has carried another message to help remove the plastic pollution that harms our oceans and can impact on human health.
11: That's His Majesty there on 7. Aussies are bracing for the possibility of a double hit to the hip pocket. There are concerns that fuel could surge over $2 a litre as global oil prices hit a six-week high. It's ahead of the federal government's fuel excise cut being removed in a week's time. And it also comes as economists warn the chances of a rate hike before the end of the year has jumped to 95%. And Kids Helpline has issued a fresh plea for more cash. It's on the back of a 26% spike in the number of children it says are in imminent danger.
7: Your sport. Now.
11: In sport, Penrith has moved two games clear on top of the NRL table after a come-from-behind win over Parramatta last night. The Panthers overcoming a 12-point deficit to eventually win 24-18. And while the momentum turned on the back of some contentious calls from the refs, Eels coach Jason Rolls isn't using that as an excuse.
16: You can always look back at little things like that. Yeah, we were our own worst enemy there for periods of that game and those little moments.
11: And in the AFL last night, the Magpies had a 34-point win over the Crows in Adelaide.
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7: Magic weather.
1: Good morning. A frost warning for the mid-north this morning. Cloudy and on the waters. Southwesterly winds to 15 knots and seas below 1 metre. Your top temperatures for today, Clare Valley 11, Whyalla and the York Peninsula 14, Port Augusta, Port Pirie and Roxby Downs 15. And if you're heading to Adelaide, looking like a cloudy day with a top of 15. Saturday is looking cloudy with some possible showers around the place, with your top temperatures tomorrow ranging from 10 in the Clare Valley to 17 in Port Augusta.

0: with Kaylin and Josh.
1: Steve, actually, voiceover guy. It's still Steve.
2: He needs to get that right, doesn't he?
1: Yeah.
2: Although after next Wednesday, he doesn't have to bother because Josh is back.
1: He is back.
2: Anyhow, happy Friday. Happy National Pajama Day. I know she didn't wear yours today.
1: No. Sorry.
2: I go to bed nude, so.
1: TM.
2: This is a visual program.
1: It's not actually true.
2: I just wanted to get a reaction, and clearly I got one. It is actually for a half-serious cause. Apparently it's to raise funds and awareness for kids in foster care. So if you do wear your pyjamas today, donate to the Pyjama Foundation, and everyone wins, unless you wear nothing to bed.
1: I just hit myself in the face with my microphone. The lady that did Pick a Box day before yesterday, was it Wednesday? She was a foster care coordinator.
2: Yeah.
1: She was really cool, actually.
2: We should get her back on.
1: I think we should.
2: Yeah. Anyway,
1: we should
2: before 9 o'clock.
1: Oh, yes, yes. Before 9 o'clock, Feedback Friday, we had a chat with the little kiddly winks from around the Spencer Gulf about what they did in the school holidays, and it's actually really wholesome.
2: Yes.
1: One of the kiddly winks, what they got up to, I was a bit like,
2: jealous?
1: Okay. I wouldn't say jealous, but it's definitely a fun activity. It was cute. In Radford also joins us talking streaming and where we can get more bang for our buck and save a little bit of money because streaming is increasingly getting more expensive.
2: Yes.
1: I only pay for one now. I only pay for HBO. It's like $12 a month.
2: Oh, that's pretty cheap.
1: But like Disney Plus is like $29 a month.
2: That's too much.
1: Yeah. Too much for me.
2: Well, let's play Pick a Box, shall we? Thanks to our very good friends at McLeod's Wayala celebrating 30 years of local. You ring us now on 800-444-06. You get through. You pick a number between 1 and 30 that hasn't been chosen yet. You win a prize.
1: Ding, ding,
2: is
1: ding,
2: essentially
1: ding.
2: How it works. One of those prizes is this $2,500 cruise that we're dying to give away.
1: Mm.
2: And we're going to keep playing this game every day for the rest of our lives until someone wins it. Hopefully it's today. 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

0: Disco Lions and Tinashe with No Broke Boys right there for you. Up later on this morning, we are going to be talking to Eden Radford about streaming services and where we can save a little bit of money, as well as Feedback Friday. We had a chat with Little Kiddly Winks about what they got up to in their school holidays. But right now...
1: That's back, is it?
2: Happy birthday.
1: I think there's a reason you're doing that this morning, isn't there? Get out of your system. It's the last time ever.
0: Oh, so you think, you grumpy guy.
1: Moving on, it is the 24th of July this morning, and happy birthday if you're having a birthday today. You're sharing it with these famous people. Bindi Irwin's having a birthday today. It was Terry's on the, what was that, Monday from memory. So Bindi, her daughter obviously, is 28 today, daughter of Steve as well, of course, brother of Robert. Yes, we know.
0: Yes.
1: And of course, she's best known for her work with Australia Zoo, obviously, and being one of the Irwins.
0: She had her own TV show, do you remember?
1: And also she was in Free Willy 4, and also she won Dancing with the Stars in America in 2015.
0: There's a fourth Free Willy. Yep. Isn't it free after the first movie?
1: Free, not three.
0: Free.
1: Free. Oh, as in, was Willy freed?
0: Yeah, wasn't he freed in the first?
1: That's a very good point. I can't remember. Anyway, happy birthday, Bindi. Tim McDonald, of course, these days probably best known for his work as co-host of The Cheap Seats with Melanie Bracewell, who we spoke to earlier in the year, didn't we?
0: We did.
1: Did we speak to Tim as well? No, we spoke to Melanie. Anyway, in fact, you would see him occasionally, including this week, I noticed, on Have You Been Paying Attention as well. Tim is having a birthday today. I've lost his birth year, so I'll get back to that one. And J-Lo, Jennifer Lopez, of course, is having a birthday today. She is 57. I wonder if Ben Affleck, who, of course, she broke up with, what, last year now?
0: She has a new partner.
1: I wonder if Ben will send her a card or a present. For those that care, Tim is 33 today, by the way, so I found that eventually. Anyway, if you know someone having a birthday locally, let us know so we can tell everyone else. That's kind of how it works. You can do that just by heading to our website, My Magic FM. It's all thanks to Macca's.
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0: Alrighty, it's time for the Friday Pick a Box. Stephen?
1: Yes, should we say why we brought back your...
0: Doo-doos.
1: Well, it might have something to do with this guy.
0: Yes. Hello, Luke from Wallaroo.
4: Hello. How you going?
0: We are great. Now,
1: Luke, here's your big chance.
0: A long time ago, Luke, you mentioned something about my birthday doo-doos.
4: the little singing after the song, yes. And then it stopped, and I was pretty disappointed, but I'm very happy to see it come back.
1: So, Luke, I'm sad to tell you that it's actually just a once-off. We did a poll of the Spencer Gulf and also the York Peninsula, and of the 1,000 people that were surveyed, 999 wanted it to stop. You're the only one that wanted to keep on going.
4: Right, well, you must have surveyed all the fun boys.
0: I like you, Luke.
1: It's a great answer.
0: You.
1: Yeah, yeah. I feel like Luke's going to win the cruise before we even open the box.
0: Oh, I know.
1: You can't rig it.
0: I'm going to try my best not to rig it. But I really like Luke because
4: please, he supports me.
0: Yeah, my fingers are crossed for you. All right, are you got anything on for the weekend?
4: No, I'm going to have a quiet weekend, which is good to have every now and then.
0: I agree. I do agree.
1: It's cheaper that way and you can't get in trouble, Luke.
0: Yes, it's true.
4: That's true.
0: All righty. Well, without further ado, let's find out whether or not the number you're going to guess has been guessed yet.
1: Have you been writing these down, Luke?
4: I have, yes. Ooh. I've got every single one.
0: Oh, good. Okay.
1: So in theory, we should be picking a number that hasn't been chosen before. Okay, what's your number between 1 and 30, Luke?
4: I'm going the very, very lucky number 8.
1: Ooh.
0: All right, let me check my paperwork.
1: Can we confirm?
0: We can confirm that has not been chosen.
1: Oh, that's
0: congratulations.
1: A good start. How lucky is it though? That's the question.
0: Yeah, so let's have a look. Let's do a little drum roll and find out.
1: Please be the cruise. Now Luke, first of all, it's not the cruise. Let's get that out of the way straight away.
4: Okay.
1: Sorry, mate.
4: That's all right.
1: Can we change this? I feel bad.
0: Oh no.
1: Mm-hmm. Luke, we love you. You know that, don't you?
4: Yeah.
1: And we don't want to lose you as a listener. However, unfortunately, behind some of these, in fact, there's only one or two left. One or two of the prizes are dodgy prizes. And unless you happen to have a cough, I don't think you're going to be very excited about this prize. You've won a packet of cough lollies, Luke.
4: Oh, that's fine.
1: Well, it's not fine.
4: It's better than nothing.
0: This is true. It's winter season.
1: Yeah, you might get a cough.
4: That's right.
1: We'll make sure it's the most expensive pack we can find.
0: Oh, yeah, 100%. Then soothers with the jelly inside.
1: Correct.
0: Mm, well,
4: the fundamental ones are good.
1: Okay, you know what? I'll make that happen.
0: We'll make sure they're buttermilk. Yeah.
1: Sorry,
0: so
1: Luke.
0: So sorry, Luke.
1: Can you give him, can you give him like another doo-doo-doo-doo just to make his day? Yeah, hopefully that'll ease the pain.
0: Happy birthday.
1: Not the whole thing. Here it comes.
0: Do, do, do, do.
1: There we go,
0: do,
1: no more.
4: Do, do, do.
1: Oh, Luke, what are you doing to me?
0: I love him. Oh, well,
1: sorry,
0: thanks so
1: Luke.
0: Much for playing, Luke. Better luck next time. Everybody else, you get another chance on Monday.
1: Cruise is still there.
0: Cruise is still there, bizarrely enough. But another chance on Monday for Pick a Box. It's all thanks to McLeod's Whyalla Automotive.
1: Luke, that sucks. After all that.
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0: Good morning. It is quite a cold day today with your top temperatures ranging from 11 in the Clare Valley to 15 in Port Augusta, Port Pirie and Roxby Downs. 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Let's look at your current temperatures around the region. It's only about 4 degrees in Port Pirie, Whyalla 7, Clare. It's only 2 in Port Augusta at the moment. It is 8 degrees and in Kadena 3 degrees. Up next, it is time for Feedback Friday Kids Edition. But right now, let's put on a little bit of Panic at the Disco with High Hopes here on Magic.

0: at the disco.
1: That was dramatic.
0: I like to be dramatic. Later on this morning, we're going to be talking to Eden Radford, who is the consumer spokesperson for Canstar Australia. And she's going to be talking to us about streaming TV show thingies, like movies and like Netflix and Disney.
1: How you can save money.
0: Yeah.
1: I mean, I think the easiest way is just to watch commercial TV, but...
0: Yeah, but I don't have an antenna, my dude.
1: Yeah, that is an issue.
0: And but all the TV...
1: Pay for the antenna, then it'll be free.
0: Yeah, and all the TV shows that I want to watch are not on free-to-air TV.
1: Let's talk Feedback Friday, shall we? Because it is Friday, and we're doing Kids Edition again this morning.
2: 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Kids Version.
1: This is a good one. Of course, school holidays finished last weekend. We then checked out what the kids of the Fencer Golf did with their holidays. And animals seem to feature a lot, which I was impressed by.
0: Yeah, I like that.
1: And a lot of people doing outdoorsy stuff.
0: Yeah.
1: People have this vision that all kids do these days is on their screens. Well, clearly that's not the case
0: for
1: everyone.
0: Not a single kid mentioned being on their iPad.
1: That's a very good point.
0: Yeah.
1: I'm sure they did at some point during those 14 days. It's okay to be on it for a little bit, of course.
0: But get outside, get muddy, get dirty, scrape your knees,
1: correct,
0: eat some mud.
1: And do you know what? Do you believe the whole it's good for kids to get dirty and all sorts of stuff because it'll make them more immune to stuff?
0: So genuinely, kids picking things up and touching their mouth and stuff like that, they are getting germs and they will get sick, but it helps to develop their immune
1: system.
0: There you
1: go, see?
0: Because their immune system will recognise those bugs and develop a natural immunity to everything.
1: Let's see what the kids of the Spencer Golf had to say.
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18: Morning, I'm Jackie Lim. A significant renewable energy project has moved from planning to construction near Georgetown. The Carmody's Hill Wind Farm is now being built, with the project expected to deliver more than 250 megawatts of electricity and create hundreds of jobs. The development will include 42 wind turbines and supporting infrastructure stretching across the mid-north. Project developers say construction will continue over the next 2 years before the wind farm begins generating power in late 2028. A new wave of investment could be heading to the regions, with land being sought for future data centres and energy developments. Property specialists say farmers are being contacted by third parties looking to secure large parcels of land, particularly near major transmission infrastructure. Some landholders are reportedly being offered up to four times market value. The interest comes as the federal government unveils new rules aimed at ensuring large data centres contribute their own power generation and reduce pressure on existing infrastructure. Road safety advocates are sounding the alarm after new figures revealed the state's road toll has jumped by more than a quarter. The Australian Automobile Association reports 107 deaths on South Australian roads in the 12 months to June, giving the state one of the largest increases in the country. The figures come as Australia records its 37th straight month of rising road fatalities. And several heavyweight clashes headline this weekend's country footy action. In the Wyala League, second takes on third when South Wyala faces West. Across the Spencer Gulf, South Augusta and Prop Risdon also square off in a crucial top four battle. Meanwhile, in the York Peninsula, all eyes will be on Kadena's clash with Paskerville as two of the competition's stronger sides go head to head.
2: Magic National News now.
19: Good morning, I'm John Michael. The Commonwealth Games are officially underway, with the opening ceremony taking place this morning in Glasgow. Governor-General Sam Mostyn is the patron-in-chief for our Aussie team and was asked about Victoria's decision to pull the pin on the event.
20: That's a deeply political question. That's a decision that was made by a Victorian government.
19: One Nation is calling on the coalition to back its push to block 13 men linked to ISIS from returning home to Australia. News Corp is reporting Pauline Hanson has written to opposition leader Angus Taylor, offering him the numbers if he wants to pass a range of new counter-terror laws. There are fears that we could have another spike in prices at the Bowser as oil prices surge back to over $100 a barrel, and an aviation milestone for Australia today. The plane that's built to fly non-stop between Sydney and London will arrive in Melbourne from France. Project Sunrise will officially begin passenger flights in October next year.
2: Your sport. Now.
19: In sport, a come-from-behind win for the Panthers in the NRL last night. After falling behind 12-0 in the first 13 minutes and surviving a late scare, Penrith eventually beat Parramatta 28-14. Coach Ivan Cleary admits they weren't at their best.
21: Probably the first time this year, I think, that we've been like down like that and had to come back, had to sort of sort it out and come back, and then, yeah, the two sin bins.
19: And switching codes, a win for the Magpies in the AFL last night, downing the Crows by 34 points in Adelaide.
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22: Good morning. A frost warning for the mid-north this morning. Cloudy and on the waters, southwesterly winds to 15 knots and seas below 1 metre. Your top temperatures for today, Clare Valley 11, Whyalla and the Yorke Peninsula 14, Port Augusta, Port Pirie and Roxby Downs 15. And if you're heading to Adelaide, looking like a cloudy day with a top of 15. Saturday is looking cloudy with some possible showers around the place, with your top temperatures tomorrow ranging from 10 in the Clare Valley to 17 in Port Augusta.
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24: Caitlin
23: and Josh.
24: Caitlin and Steve here again this morning with Josh Wade till next Wednesday. Me generously offering my precious time to help you out. Not that I get any thanks for it. That's okay.
22: You maybe don't need the thanks.
24: Maybe don't beg for it. Probably the.
22: Yeah, I would be more grateful if you didn't remind me every single day. Oh, I've saved your bottom, haven't I?
24: Yeah. Yes. By the way, I don't say it like that, but anyway.
22: I sounded exactly like you. I don't know what you're on about.
24: Happy Friday.
22: Happy Friday.
24: I hope you got a big weekend planned, whatever it is you may be doing. Sorry to Crows fans about last night. Not that it was my fault. Definitely. Started well. Tex got his 700. Everyone was happy. So here we go. 27 points up, I think it was, during the second quarter. And all of a sudden, they started their weekend a bit early.
22: Quick question.
24: 12 of the next 14 goals Collingwood kicked into that.
22: What does it mean that Tex got his 100?
24: No, 700. He's kicked 700 goals.
22: Whoa.
24: That's impressive, isn't it?
22: That is actually very impressive. Kudos to you, Tex
24: I don't
22: Walker.
24: Know that Tex listens to us,
22: Tex
24: but if he
22: Walker,
24: does.
22: Isn't it?
24: Yeah, he is. Very good.
22: I think he was related to somebody I went to school with.
24: Oh, fun fact.
22: Yeah.
24: Anyway, the Crows play Essendon next week, which is normally an easy beat, but they won one last week, so.
22: Well, Essendon was a good team too, but that might be back in 2015, 2016
24: They're rebuilding, in inverted commas.
22: Good on them.
24: Anyway, coming up next.
22: Coming up next, we're going to be chatting with Eden Radford, the Canstar Consumer Spokesperson, about streaming sites and how we can save a little bit of money.
24: That's always a good thing. What do you think, it's not really a surprise here, but what do you think is the most popular streaming service these days?
22: I think Netflix has fallen out of favour, and I reckon it would be like Paramount or Disney or... No. Am I well off?
24: You were right the first time.
22: Oh, it is Netflix.
24: Still Netflix.
22: Oh, really?
24: Yeah.
22: Oh, Netflix is just not slapping as good as it used to. I don't have Netflix anymore.
24: Netflix 78%, Amazon Prime Video 42%, Disney Plus 32%, Stan 24%, Paramount 19%.
22: Yeah. Oh, well, there you go. The more you know. Well, she's joining us next after this one here from Miles Smith. Stay if you want to dance.

0: Good morning. Hello. Thank you so much for having me.
1: Oh, our pleasure.
2: Now, and I have this theory, and maybe your figure is going to prove me wrong, that a lot of people will say that they don't watch commercial TV just because it's cool to be into the streaming instead of commercial TV. I could be wrong. But have they forgotten about the whole financial crisis? Like, the beauty of free-to-air TV is it's free.
0: Yeah, look, you're not wrong. Cancer research says that over half of us now prefer streaming. So 58% will watch streaming over free TV. And I totally know what you mean. They probably don't realise that free-to-air TV is fantastic, but I think there's a couple of things. First of all, a lot of people are signing up and probably forgetting that they've signed up to some of these subscription services. And I think also some of these shows, because they're so exclusive and only on one platform, that's how they're getting us. We're signing up to watch one specific show, and that's why we're choosing to do that. And then kind of, you know, the free-to-air TV probably is falling out of popularity.
1: I've also noticed that sometimes TV shows will start off, you know, on Netflix, so to speak, and then end up being dropped by Netflix and then ending up on HBO. One TV show of mine in particular that I'm rewatching for the 1,000,000th time is Vampire Diaries. Was on Netflix. Now it's on HBO and I've had to pay for HBO just to watch it. Why is people now, because they're having to get more and more subscriptions, they're finding that they're obviously forgetting they've got the first subscription, but is this a bit of a ploy just to get more subscriptions in people's pockets?
0: Yeah, absolutely. I mean, according to our data, 11% of us, that's 1 in 10 at least, have at least 5 subscription services or pay for 5 services. So if you think about, okay, that's Netflix, okay, that's Stan, and that's Paramount Plus, and that's Amazon Prime, and that's Binge. But you talk to some people, we were chatting in the office just before, and that seems completely normal because someone goes, oh, but I use Binge for this program and Netflix for this, and I use Stan for that. And it's just become really normal because, you know, in the olden days, we kind of watch one TV channel. I say olden days like I'm very old. I'm not. But, you know, we watch one TV channel and you kind of, you know, watch between 7:30 and 8:30 and then maybe you change channel for 8:30 to 9:30. Yeah. But now, because we can pick and choose, because you can half watch a show in the morning, you know, people watch it on their lunch breaks, it's because there's so much choice, I think people are choosing everything. And I think in that process, kind of paying a lot more than they need to. Mm. And very possibly, you know, not thinking ahead. There's ways to get around it. You could, you know, we have some people who do each month, they'll choose a different streaming service to subscribe to. So you have 1 month for this and you kind of go through a cycle. Mm. And that way they can get through all their programs over time. So I think if you can jump out of that, like, oh my gosh, I have to watch it right now.
1: Yeah.
0: And go, okay, I'll watch it when I want to. That could be one way to get around it. But I mean, I've fallen victim to just having so many that I don't choose. And I just, you know, I watch the same thing over and over again.
1: Yeah, I like that idea of, you know, because you can pause your subscriptions. I like that idea of having 1 month, and I feel like people would save money if they were to start doing that. I didn't even think of pausing subscriptions. That's definitely something that's now what I'm going to be doing. Now,
0: I was going to say, for some people it's exciting because you kind of, instead of not having the option there all the time, when you do have the option, you think, oh my goodness, there's all of these programs and I didn't realise, and you kind of get as much as you can in that month. Makes it exciting, you switch it off and then you move on. But
2: one of the interesting facts that I found from your study is the generation who are more likely to stream, and it's not the youngsters. That made me sound old, didn't it?
1: Yeah, it did. It did, darling. It did. What's going on there?
0: The average spend is definitely higher for older generations, but I am going to posit another statistic, which is that the younger generations are more likely to use other people's login details.
2: Of course they are.
0: Yes. So I reckon that there's a little something going on here where maybe mum and dad are paying for the subscriptions and the youngsters are using the logins. Now, I've never done that myself.
2: Of course you haven't. No. God, no.
0: You know, but that is a thing. I mean, obviously we can't, you know, you really shouldn't be sharing your login details and passwords because you can get locked out. And we do know that some subscription services are clamping down and stopping people from doing that. But if you think in a household, you know, mum and dad might pay for the Netflix and then, you know, the teenager might be the one that, you know, uses it on their laptop in the room. So there's definitely that is happening. But, you know, for some people are actually getting quite smart. They're getting their pay TV subscription through like their mobile phone plan or their internet phone plan. So you can sign up to, you know, some energy providers as well and get a free subscription. So that might be how they're sort of cutting out that cost. But yeah, no, it's the older generation are definitely carrying that cost for sure.
1: Yeah, amazing. Well, thank you so much, Eden Radford from CanStar, the consumer spokesperson on how we are, I guess, consuming the streaming services. I definitely love the idea of pausing subscriptions each month and using a different one each month to save a little bit of money.
2: Well, so, I'm off to watch Home and Away, so.
1: Yeah, of course you are. I'm going to go watch Vampire Diaries for the 1,000,000th time. Well, thank you so much, Eden, for joining us this morning.
0: No worries. I watch a lot of BritBox. So I'll go, you know, watch that and while you do your thing. It's all
1: I
0: good.
1: Love it.
0: It's all good.
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2: 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Kaylin and Steve here. The wake-up call, thanks to Better, Port Pirie and Clare. Your temperatures around the region, it's looking like 11 degrees in Clare to 15 in Port Augusta, Port Pirie and Roxby Downs. It is going to be a bit of a cloudy day today. Your current temperatures at the moment is about 5 degrees. In Port Pirie, in Whyalla, 7 in Clare. It is 3 degrees in Port Augusta. It is 8 degrees. And over in Kadena, it is 4 degrees. Before the end of the hour, we'll let you know what to expect for your non-stop at 9. But right now, as you can already hear, it is Jack and Diane, John Mellencamp, right here on Magic 105.9.

0: something before we go, if I may.
1: Sure.
0: All the big wigs of Labor are in Adelaide at the moment, actually. South Australia, big conference that Albo is running.
1: Okay.
0: I don't know if you saw the footage last night of him falling off the not falling off the stairs. I shouldn't say that. He's on one of those.
1: I did see that.
0: Escalators, and it just stops. And he used a naughty word.
1: Oh, he dropped the F-bomb. 100%.
0: I love him. Anyway, my favourite part so far of this whole conference is, now we all know about what Barnaby Joyce said to Stella, wasn't it, the dog?
1: Yeah, Stella the dog.
0: Yes.
1: Justice for Stella.
0: If you missed it, this is what happened.
2: You're defending your leader, but are you really comfortable with where she is taking you?
3: I think... Sit down! Sorry. It's a dog.
0: Now, Peter Malinauskas decided to use that as a bit of...
1: leverage?
0: Let's go with that. Yes. To essentially make fun of the National Party by saying this yesterday. I love it.
4: An erratic world... filled with ill discipline and division, we've been reminded this week of that time-honoured political truth. If you can't govern your dog, you can't govern the country.
0: How good is that? Good job, Pete. You're a funny guy.
1: What does that mean?
0: Well, if you can't look after your dog, how can you look after a whole country?
1: Oh, yeah, actually, yeah. That makes sense. Yeah. Anyway.
0: I thought it was funny.
1: Yeah.
0: I thought it was good leading to the weekend. Maybe I was wrong.
1: Very, very funny. It just went over my head a little bit, that's all.
0: On Monday morning show, plenty happening, including, well, this bloody cruise still hasn't gone off yet. So another chance of that.
1: Please,
0: we pick a box. We'll try it again Monday just after 8. And our favourite policeman will be in the studio as well on Monday.
1: So excited to talk to him.
0: I'm going to ask him about this is something I learned from that unfortunate incident involving a Crows player recently.
1: Mm.
0: Apparently you have 90 minutes after an accident to report it, otherwise you're in big trouble, as he allegedly found out. Anyway, more on that Monday.
1: Well, he couldn't really report it, could he?
0: Well, he's trying to do the right thing by taking his victim, if you like, to the hospital.
1: I do actually have one question for him. You know, when you're at like an intersection and it's just like you like a stop sign or like a give way stop sign, and there's you turning onto like the main drag, or you're going straight through, and there's another car wanting to do the same. Who do you give way to? That's my question for him.
0: Well, you won't cross paths with each other, will you?
1: Well, I was going straight and they were turning.
0: Oh definitely. The straight wins every time.
1: Oh, okay.
0: So you don't need Senior Sergeant Lucas. You've got me.
1: Yeah. Okay. Well, you know, number 9 starts very
0: yes,
1: soon.
0: It does.
1: And you're going to start off with this.
0: Friday feels about this song.
1: Yeah. Oh, yeah. Such a good song. And as well as this one here from Teddy Swim. Mr. Know-It-All,
0: yes.
1: Which is what I call you behind your back.
0: I was waiting for it. At least you're now saying it to my face.
1: Exactly. All right, well, that's it from us. We are done and dusted. We'll be back again on Monday morning from 6 a.m. for your wake-up call.
0: And I'll be back from 10 this morning as well.
1: Oh, yeah, sucks for you.
0: Yeah, lucky me. The double shift. But anyway, I like my job, luckily.
1: Oh.
0: Have a good weekend, all.
1: And we'll see you next week. Bye.
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1: Morning, I'm Jackie Lim. Former York Peninsula MP Fraser Ellis has suffered a major setback in the Court of Appeal. The former Narunga member's bid to clear his name over country members' allowance claims has failed, with judges upholding four convictions and recording three new ones. Ellis argued the claims were mistakes rather than deliberately dishonest, but the appeal was dismissed. He now faces sentencing in September. Snapper fishers around the Spencer Gulf face another year on the sidelines. The state government has extended the snapper closure until at least June 2027 as scientists continue monitoring the health of fish stocks and the impact of the algal bloom. The new rebuilding plan aims to restore Spencer Gulf, Gulf St. Vincent and West Coast snapper populations to sustainable levels by 2041. The issue has attracted renewed attention in recent weeks, with Narunga MP Chantelle Thomas calling for greater clarity around the path to reopening. A state funeral has been announced for Port Augusta war hero Raymond Merrill. The 103-year-old was among South Australia's last surviving World War II vets and was awarded the Distinguished Flying Cross after flying 36 combat missions with the RAF. Mr. Merrill played a part in operations supporting the D-Day invasion before returning to Australia in 1945. He'll be honoured at a state funeral in Adelaide next Thursday. He leaves behind four children. Art lovers are being invited to help launch Port Pirie's 2026 Sala Festival celebrations. The Regional Art Gallery will host the official opening of two feature exhibitions tonight, marking the start of the city's contribution to the statewide festival. Mayor Leon Stevens will officially open the event, with artists sharing insights into their work and inspiration. And the first batch of volunteers to keep tabs on local bird life, including some from our local coastal towns, have hit the ground after being trained on signs of bird flu. Environment Minister Emily Berg says there's been plenty of interest in the program announced in the wake of the state's first case of the deadly H5 strain.
2: We're really, really grateful for the membership that have been involved, but also the quick response to the call for help and to be able to put up their hand and say they want to participate.
0: Magic National News. Now.
3: Good morning, I'm John Michael. The Governor-General is urging Australians to put any bitterness aside and cheer on our athletes with the Commonwealth Games now underway. Sam Austin is among those in Glasgow for this morning's opening ceremony, which was originally meant to be in Victoria before the government pulled the pin. She's also unsure if any ministers have flown over for the event.
4: I couldn't tell you that. I know that Kate Jenkins, the chair of our biggest sporting commission, is here, but I'm not aware of who else is here from government.
3: Eight medical workers could be sacked as SA Health investigates claims that they snooped on the medical records of Crows legend Tony Modra. He was hospitalised after a bad truck crash last month. And an Aussie swimwear brand will keep fighting Eminem. Slim Shady was taken to court by the rapper's lawyers, who claimed the name is too close to Slim Shady. The business won its case earlier this month, but Eminem is now appealing.
0: Your sport now.
3: In sport, a big comeback from Penrith in the NRL last night to avoid a shock loss to Parramatta. The Panthers were down by 12 points in the early stages and had players sin-binned in each half, but they still managed to find enough to hold off their crosstown rivals and finish 24-18 winners. Tonight, the Roosters take on the Knights before the Storm meet the Rabbitohs. And in the AFL last night, the Magpies had an upset win over the Crows in Adelaide, winning by 34 points to jump to 7th on the ladder.
0: The biggest songs, the hottest artists, and the only countdown that matters.
5: Hi, I'm Sabrina Carpenter. 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
16: Magic weather.
17: Good morning. A frost warning for the mid-north this morning. Cloudy and on the waters. Southwesterly winds to 15 knots and seas below 1 metre. Your top temperatures for today, Clare Valley 11, Wyala and the York Peninsula 14, Port Augusta, Port Pirie and Roxby Downs 15. And if you're heading to Adelaide, looking like a cloudy day with a top of 15. Saturday is looking cloudy with some possible showers around the place, with your top temperatures tomorrow ranging from 10 in the Clare Valley to 17 in Port Augusta.
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